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1: Here is your weather forecast from the ABK Flooring Weather Center. Showers, possibly a thunderstorm this evening. Look for an overnight low around 70. Chance of rain near 80% with rainfall amounts between a half and three quarters inch possible. Showers and thunderstorms tomorrow as well. Afternoon high 86. Tomorrow night, showers, possibly a thunderstorm. Partly cloudy with a low 72.
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Blondie on a Monday with me, Madison June. I have news for you. A lot of people actually think I'm blonde. I'm not. I'm brunette. I don't think it matters. It just always kind of makes me laugh when people think that I'm blonde. Find me on social media, Madison On Air. 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

0: It is Monday, June 8th, and today is National Best Friend Day. Whether you've had your best friends since childhood, maybe you met each other in college, today is a day to acknowledge them, tell them how much you care about them, and how much you love and appreciate them. I met my best friend in college. We went to school together. We were cheerleaders. We actually have loving nicknames for each other. We both call each other Hottie. Of course, back in college, we were hotties.
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8: Here is your weather forecast from the ABK Flooring Weather Center. Showers, possibly thunderstorm this evening. Look for an overnight low around 70. Chance of rain near 80% with rainfall amounts between a half and three quarters inch possible. Showers and thunderstorms tomorrow as well. Afternoon high 86. Tomorrow night, showers, possibly a thunderstorm. Partly cloudy with a low 72.
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0: 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But first thing in the morning, you should be waking up with the Shake Boys. 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
1: 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Here is your weather forecast from the ABK Flooring Weather Center. Showers, possibly thunderstorm this evening. Look for an overnight low around 70. Chance of rain near 80% with rainfall amounts between a half and three quarters inch possible. Showers and thunderstorms tomorrow as well. Afternoon high 86. Tomorrow night, showers, possibly a thunderstorm. Partly cloudy with a low 72.
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0: Another week together, you and me. I am Madison June. We're also watching NBA. That's what everyone's watching. Game 3 of the NBA Finals between the Spurs and the Knicks happening on ABC. Knicks are up in the series 2-0. I've got the Knicks going all the way. 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

I'm in your car right now, hanging out with you, bopping along to our favorite music, Billy Ocean right there, rolling into Elton John, Kiki D, Billy Joel, Heart. It's all coming up.

0: The 2026 Mullet Championship happening in Copenhagen this week. Yep, you guessed it. This event celebrates the hairstyle defined as short hair in the front, longer in the back. Most of us say business in the front, party in the back. But competitors, they get 60 seconds to showcase their haircuts based on style, uniqueness, and overall stage presence. All right, who is it going to be? Who's going to take home the title this year?
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13: Here is your weather forecast from the ABK Flooring Weather Center. Showers, possibly thunderstorm this evening. Look for an overnight low around 70. Chance of rain near 80% with rainfall amounts between a half and three-quarters inch possible. Showers and thunderstorms tomorrow as well. Afternoon high 86. Tomorrow night, showers, possibly a thunderstorm. Partly cloudy with a low 72.
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0: Do you know what a Nido is? If you're a mom or a dad, I do not have to tell you. Nidos are the hottest toy on the market. They actually started off as a stress toy to help people who have anxiety, depression. They're about $3 to $6, but the problem is they're selling out everywhere. So people are selling these things on Facebook Marketplace for double and triple their value. And they're projected to grow from about $6 billion in revenue this year to $8 billion by 2030. I'm a parent and I'm already over it. We have enough Nidos in my house. Help.
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0: 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I've got to toss it off to Dwayne Shake on the Morning Shakeup. He's doing a little something at 8:35 weekday mornings that you're really going to love. 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
1: News this hour from Town Hall. I'm Keith Peters in Washington. The Agriculture Department announced more sightings of the New World screwworm fly in both New Mexico and Texas.
2: Agriculture Secretary Brooke Rollins.
3: These developments obviously represent a serious threat to our livestock and wildlife, but they haven't caught us off guard. We have been tracking this pest for a long time, and we have fought before, and we will do so again.
2: Rollins says the government will import sterile male flies to help eradicate the screwworm.
3: Those sterile flies will begin to come online this month, so very good timing.
2: And that building facilities in the U.S. is a top priority. Both Rollins and Texas Governor Greg Abbott urge residents to check their animals daily. I'm Lisa Dwyer.
1: A new study is renewing debate over whether work requirements can reduce poverty among Americans receiving government benefits. Correspondent Ken Lorman has the detail.
4: Research by Casey Mulligan, an economist with the Department of Health and Human Services, finds adding work requirements to Medicaid could lift between 1.6 and nearly 3 million people out of poverty. The study says families could see incomes rise by more than $12,000 as more recipients enter the workforce. Supporters argue work rules encourage self-sufficiency and stronger labor participation. Ken Lorman reporting.
1: Media reports say left-wing city council member Nithya Raman has advanced to a November runoff against Los Angeles Mayor Karen Bass, setting up an unexpected matchup between two Democrats and former political allies. Spencer Pratt, a Republican and former reality television personality from the Hills, is running third in the voting. On Wall Street, the Dow down by 80 points, the S&P 500 up 21. More on these stories at townhall.com.
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6: Here is your weather forecast from the ABK Flooring Weather Center. Showers, possibly thunderstorm this evening. Look for an overnight low around 70. Chance of rain near 80% with rainfall amounts between a half and three quarters inch possible. Showers and thunderstorms tomorrow as well. Afternoon high 86. Tomorrow night, showers, possibly a thunderstorm. Partly cloudy with a low 72.
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0: What a feeling. If you've got that feeling, it's probably the Monday blues. Mm-hmm. Sometimes you just can't shake it. But a little bit of music, some good music, that might help. Here's Alanis Morissette.
1: 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You stated your case, diamond.

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So we're going to be all over Washington and Daviess County. 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

0: 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You're going to want to spend your weekends in the recliner. I'm talking about the Rockin' Recliner. Join Dwayne Shake Saturday and Sunday from noon until 3. 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
4: Here is your weather forecast from the ABK Flooring Weather Center. Showers, possibly a thunderstorm this evening. Look for an overnight low around 70. Chance of rain near 80% with rainfall amounts between a half and three quarters inch possible. Showers and thunderstorms tomorrow as well. Afternoon high 86. Tomorrow night, showers, possibly a thunderstorm. Partly cloudy with a low 72.
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0: Madison, June, and you hanging out together. Over the weekend, we went to see my parents, and my youngest son, who is 10 years old, got to drive my parents' golf cart for the first time. I don't know how you parents do it, parents of teenage drivers, because this was scary. If it is any indication of what's to come, I was extremely nervous and shaking the entire time. I had a lot of anxiety. 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Luckily, he won't be in driver's ed for a few years.
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0: No one else is playing that. Great music, hit after hit after hit. What is the hot new drink this summer? Well, you better brace yourself. It involves frozen pickles, dropping one in a glass of Sauvignon Blanc. This is trending. It's popping up all over TikTok and Instagram. It's super simple. Toss slices of frozen dill pickles into a glass of chilled white wine. Somehow that little pickle brine is going to add a little extra punch. I think we're going too far with the pickle stuff. Over the weekend, I saw pickled flavored Pringles. And that's where I draw the line.
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Having the time of our lives together, wouldn't you say? It's your girl, Madison. 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

0: What was your very first job and how much did it pay? A brand new report from the Resume Genius reveals the highest paying jobs for teenagers right now. This is all based on recent data. Car technician and mechanic is number one. The median hourly wage is almost $24 an hour. I didn't realize teens could do that, but I guess the pay depends on the teen's knowledge, their skills. Babysitting comes in at number two. That was always my thing. I loved being a babysitter growing up, but they're making $23.08 an hour right now. I never made $23 an hour, maybe $23 a night. Followed by retail, so working in a shopping mall or a shopping center. What was your job and how much did you make? That paper route, that couldn't cover a tank of gas now, could it?
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0: Saturday night, June 20th, they're back again by popular demand. 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
1: Here is your weather forecast from the ABK Flooring Weather Center. Showers, possibly a thunderstorm this evening. Look for an overnight low around 70. Chance of rain near 80% with rainfall amounts between a half and three quarters inch possible. Showers and thunderstorms tomorrow as well. Afternoon high 86. Tomorrow night, showers, possibly a thunderstorm. Partly cloudy with a low 72.
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Me and my family, we are very, very sporty. 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Right here from the Rhodes Automotive Sports Desk with Brian Emmons on Memories 107.9. We're going to keep you updated. Don't worry.

0: Thank you so much for hanging out with me, friends. Today is Best Friends Day, and we're besties, aren't we? Madison June is my name. You can find me on social media at Madison on Air. You can see pictures of my kiddos, of my cute little puppy, Higgins Alexander. That guy, he's trouble. He's always getting into something. But there's pictures on my socials. And of course, meet me back here tomorrow for more of your favorite music.
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So we understand pitch, melody, and reading music. Oh, sorry. 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It was supposed to say, nobody at Memories 107.9 is a trained singer.

0: All That She Wants, Jetty Bergeron and Ace of Base. 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
9: Here's your weather forecast from the ABK Flooring Weather Center. Showers and thunderstorms today. Look for an afternoon high of 86. Showers likely, possibly a thunderstorm for this evening. Partly cloudy, overnight low 72. And for Wednesday, a chance of showers and thunderstorms early. Clearing up for sunny and hot, an afternoon high near 91.
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0: Three words. I can't wait. Big song for the band New Shoes. Jenny, thank you for being there. She's working sin nights. You can do what she did. Checking with me here in the studio. Got Rico Cassick in the cars and Wilson Phillips next.
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0: 1994, big song for the band Wilson Phillips. Now, as you may recall, they did a cameo in the very funny movie Bridesmaids back in 2011, if memory serves me correctly. Did a cameo appearance singing that very song. It's a Wilson Phillips. Music on the way from REO. We'll kick things off with a classic from Peter Cetera and Chicago 2 next.
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0: Green Day, Time of Your Life, taking it back to the 90s for Scott. Thank you, buddy. Appreciate you listening. Eric Carmen right around the corner, 1987 Dirty Dancing movie soundtrack, big song Hungry Eyes, and we'll hear from the Gin Blossoms, too.
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1: Here's your weather forecast from the ABK Flooring Weather Center. Showers and thunderstorms today. Look for an afternoon high of 86. Showers likely, possibly a thunderstorm for this evening. Partly cloudy, overnight low 72. And for Wednesday, chance of showers and thunderstorms early. Clearing up for sunny and hot, an afternoon high near 91.
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0: Hey Jealousy, one of four big songs with that great band. Those are the Gin Blossoms.
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0: Taking it back to the 80s. One hit wonder. Great song to this day. Video's very cool, too. If you want to check it out on YouTube or Vevo. Gary Newman, it's Cars.
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6: 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Here's your weather forecast from the ABK Flooring Weather Center. Showers and thunderstorms today. Look for an afternoon high of 86. Showers likely, possibly a thunderstorm for this evening. Partly cloudy, overnight low 72. And for Wednesday, chance of showers and thunderstorms early. Clearing up for sunny and hot, an afternoon high near 91.
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0: MJ, Man in the Mirror, on your hump for great classic hits. I've got more of those on the way. What are you doing tonight? Are you at home, at work, in the car? Just kicking back, enjoying all the tunes. I appreciate you being there. Whatever you happen to be doing, drop me a line on Instant Messenger on Facebook. Probably the quickest way to reach me here. Got Sir Elton coming up, and Simon Le Bon and Duran Duran with a classic, too.
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2: Here's your weather forecast from the ABK Flooring Weather Center. Showers and thunderstorms today. Look for an afternoon high of 86. Showers likely, possibly a thunderstorm for this evening. Partly cloudy, overnight low 72. And for Wednesday, chance of showers and thunderstorms early. Clearing up for sunny and hot, an afternoon high near 91.
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0: inducted just 4 short years ago, and deservedly so, of course, into the legendary Rock and Roll Hall of Fame, along with her better half, Neil Giraldo. Pat Benatar, hit me with your best shots. Got Fleetwood Mac right around the corner.
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0: Doing some dreaming. Mick Fleetwood, Stevie Nicks, Lindsey Buckingham, and of course the late Christine McVie, my all-time favorite band, along with Genesis of the 70s and 80s, Fleetwood Mac and Dreams. It's Mike Scott hanging out with you in the nighttime. 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

0: 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Oh, sorry. Seems there was a typo. 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
1: 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It's a classic from Van Halen.

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1: Here's your weather forecast from the ABK Flooring Weather Center. Showers and thunderstorms today. Look for an afternoon high of 86. Showers likely, possibly a thunderstorm for this evening. Partly cloudy, overnight low 72. And for Wednesday, chance of showers and thunderstorms early. Clearing up for sunny and hot, an afternoon high near 91.
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0: Great suggestion for Chrissy Hynde and the Pretenders in Brass in Pocket. More music on the way. Robin Zander in Cheap Trick. That's a live I Want You to Want Me, a classic. And Gwen Stefani in No Doubt as well next.
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1: News this hour from Town Hall. I'm Jason Walker. Tuesday marks another day of primaries. Voters will be heading to the polls in Maine, Nevada, North Dakota, and South Carolina. Much of the political world, though, will be focused on Maine's high-stakes Senate contest. A new study is renewing debate over whether work requirements may produce, or rather reduce, poverty among Americans receiving the benefits. Here's correspondent Ken Lorman.
2: Research by Casey Mulligan, an economist with the Department of Health and Human Services, finds adding work requirements to Medicaid could lift between 1.6 and nearly 3 million people out of poverty. The study says families could see incomes rise by more than $12,000 as more recipients enter the workforce. Supporters argue work rules encourage self-sufficiency and stronger labor participation. Ken Lorman reporting.
1: Key talks underway between Chinese and North Korean leaders.
3: Chinese President Xi Jinping has arrived in Pyongyang in his first visit to North Korea in 7 years. The trip's likely meant to reassert China's unique influence over North Korea in return for providing economic and political benefits. She's expected to hold a summit with North Korean leader Kim Jong-un, but no specific agenda has so far been released. Foreign experts predict the meeting would have big ramifications on bilateral ties and beyond, as both leaders seek to restore their traditional cooperation in the face of separate confrontations with the U.S. China has long been North Korea's economic lifeline and main diplomatic backer. I'm Charles de Ledesma.
1: Asian shares mostly higher, with tech shares leading gains after Wall Street recovered some of its sell-off from last week. Oil prices fell back after surging Monday. Tokyo's Nikkei 225 gained 1.9%. More on these stories, townhall.com.
4: In the War of 1812, our nation fought and won America's religious freedom. Today, that constitutional right is being assaulted once more from within.
5: Religious liberty and rights in general were under attack. We all of a sudden became the enemy.
4: In the important new documentary by Dawn's Early Light, anti-Christian bias is exposed at the highest levels of government.
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7: I'm sorry, our rights have been suspended? Hard to believe that the instruments of government would ever be used to punish faith.
4: 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The governmental hostility and prejudice is uncovered, and Trump's fight to restore our constitutional liberties and religious freedom.
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9: Here's your weather forecast from the ABK Flooring Weather Center. Showers and thunderstorms today. Look for an afternoon high of 86. Showers likely, possibly a thunderstorm for this evening. Partly cloudy, overnight low 72. And for Wednesday, a chance of showers and thunderstorms early. Clearing up for sunny and hot, an afternoon high near 91.
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0: JD's Got a Gun, Steven Tyler and Aerosmith on the radio station with the greatest classic hits. We got more of them for you from the late 60s through the early 2000s, and the Cardigans kick it off next.
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3: Good morning, everybody. No local sports to report on from last night. It's been a while since we had that situation, but tonight there is some summer basketball at the Hatchet House. Starts at 6 p.m. The Hatchets will be taking on South Knox Boys C-Team, JV, and Varsity. Again, that starts at 6 p.m. On Friday, June 12th, the Birdcage, their summer basketball, featuring Washington Catholic, Shoals, Medora, and Evansville Day School. Action gets going at 10:45 with Shoals versus Washington Catholic, and then there's games all day long until 5:35. You can find the information on that in the sports report on the website. Well, we finally got our softball state finals. They got the rain-delayed games in up north. That's this Saturday, Friday and Saturday, at Bittinger Stadium at Purdue. But the game we care about, the 1A state championship game, is Saturday at 4:30. It'll be Barrie versus the South Central Satellites, who are 22-8. They're from Union Mills, Indiana. That's up near LaPorte. Digital tickets may be purchased through Event Link, and there are some additional fees that apply, but they're $15. Those will go on sale beginning Thursday, June 11th at noon. We'll have the link on the sports report on the website, so you can just click right on that. Present your purchase verification on your mobile phone at the gate for admission. $15 per person, like I said. Children age 5 and younger admitted free. Gates open for spectators 90 minutes before the game starts each day. Spectators are also encouraged to bring lawn chairs and blankets. Sit on the hill overlooking center and right field. Lawn chairs will not be allowed in the stadium seating. The other games are official. Now 2A, Saturday at 7 p.m. It's Tecumseh and Western Boone. New Powell will take on Hanover Central Friday at 5:30 in the 3A game. And at 8 o'clock on Friday, the 4A game, Terre Haute North will take on Lake Central. And, of course, Mike DeCourcy and myself will give you all the coverage on the Barrie softball game. Starting at 3 o'clock on Saturday, it'll be the Road to State, followed by the pregame show, and then all the state championship action on the general. And on Razor Radio Sports, 11 a.m. first pitch, also on Saturday. It'll be Hauser versus the North Davies Cougars in semi-state action. Again, that's on Razor Radio Sports. And last night, Victor Wembanyama and Stephon Castle combined for 55 points and ruined a little garden party they had in New York. Spurs win it over the Knickerbockers, 115-111. I shouldn't laugh. Knicks do still lead in that series 2-1. Hey, even if one of your most hated teams gets beat and you think it's funny, try to be a good sport to your Knick friends. This is Brino from the Rhodes Automotive Sports Desk.
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6: Good morning, everyone. Here's your latest forecast from the ABK Florian and Weather Center. Still some scattered showers and storms today. Highs into the upper 80s. For tonight, scattered showers and storms dropping to 72. Tomorrow looking mostly dry, sunny, and hot with a daytime high in the lower 90s. And that's your latest forecast. I'm WTWO meteorologist Jesse Walker.
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0: Well, it's been about 10 years since they were inducted back in 2016 into the Rock and Roll Hall of Fame, a legendary classic, late 70s, one of several big hits, I might add, for the Steve Miller Band and Abracadabra.
1: 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The event is free and the public is invited to attend. 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
6: Good morning, everyone. Here's your latest forecast from the ABK Flooring and Weather Center. Still some scattered showers and storms today. Highs into the upper 80s. For tonight, scattered showers and storms dropping to 72. Tomorrow looking mostly dry, sunny, and hot with a daytime high in the lower 90s. And that's your latest forecast. I'm WTWO meteorologist Jesse Walker.
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0: 1977, the Saturday Night Fever soundtrack, which I've mentioned many times, produced several big songs, including a couple of number ones for that great band. Night Fever, Bee Gees, Mike Scott moving forward in the nighttime. Music yet to go this hour. We got Billy Joel, Gary and the crew working tonight, checking in. Got your song coming up. And Jay Giles Band with Freeze Frame all the way next.
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9: Good morning, everyone. Here's your latest forecast from the ABK Florian and Weather Center. Still some scattered showers and storms today. Highs into the upper 80s. For tonight, scattered showers and storms dropping to 72. Tomorrow looking mostly dry, sunny, and hot with a daytime high in the lower 90s. And that's your latest forecast. I'm WTWO meteorologist Jesse Walker.
10: 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We're right here in Washington. 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

0: Thursday, it's the Queen Pageant starting at 6 p.m., followed by live music from First in Main. 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
2: Breaking news this hour from Town Hall. I'm Rich Thomason. A U.S. Army helicopter has crashed near the Strait of Hormuz. President Trump says two crew members were rescued. They were not injured. Mr. Trump is upbeat about the prospects for an Iran peace deal, and soon. He says we're very close to having a very good, strong, powerful deal, adding an agreement could be signed in 2 or 3 days. Israel and Iran have quit attacking each other. President Trump had appealed to both sides to knock it off.
3: In a brief conversation with President Trump, I asked him what he had said to Benjamin Netanyahu to try to persuade him to stop the retaliatory attacks on Iran. He said he told the Israeli Prime Minister, "We have to use common sense. We're very close to signing a very powerful deal, a very good deal." Mr. Trump was concerned that Israeli airstrikes could derail those ongoing peace talks with Tehran. President Trump later told Axios that he had told Mr. Netanyahu, "Bibi, you better be careful or you will be on your own very soon."
2: The BBC's Sarah Smith. His redistricting strategy is producing some unexpected consequences for California's Democratic governor.
4: Democrats are being shut out of California's 40th congressional district, despite a redistricting effort backed by Governor Gavin Newsom that was designed to put the seat in play. Two Republicans have advanced out of the primary, leaving Democrats off the November ballot entirely. The outcome marks an unexpected setback for Newsom's redistricting plan after a district reshaped to weaken Republicans ended up guaranteeing a Republican victory instead. Willie Nelson, Los Angeles.
2: Voters in Maine and Nevada, South Carolina, and North Dakota heading to the polls today for primary elections. Maine's high-stakes U.S. Senate contest has been generating a lot of interest. On Wall Street this morning, Dow futures 122 points higher. The Nasdaq futures are up 237 points. More on these stories, townhall.com.
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7: 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I'm Candon Shake in the First Merchants Newsroom. Beginning around Wednesday, June 10th, crews will begin lane closures on I-69 near Crane. These lane closures will occur over US 231. Alternating lane closures will allow for minor patching and bridge deck overlay work. One lane of traffic will remain open in both directions. And beginning around Saturday, June 13th, crews will begin ramp closures from I-69 to US 231 near Crane. These ramp closures will occur on the northbound I-69 to US 231 ramp and the US 231 to the southbound I-69 ramp. These ramp closures will allow for minor patching and bridge deck overlay work. One ramp will be closed at a time, with one ramp being closed per weekend. The official detour for these weekend ramp closures are I-69 northbound to State Road 45 to I-69 southbound. Work on both of these projects is expected to last through July, dependent on weather. The City of Washington Animal Control and Adoption Facility is asking residents to contact the shelter before surrendering any animals as it undergoes upgrades over the next 2 to 3 weeks. Shelter officials say space will be extremely limited during the renovation period. Residents needing to rehome pets are encouraged to reach out first so staff can help promote the animals through social media and other resources before bringing them to the shelter. Officials thank the public for their patience as the improvements are completed. Washington City Council met yesterday and had the second reading of two proposed amendments to city ordinances. We'll talk about this story and more right after this.
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7: Washington City Council only had the second reading of two proposed amendments to city ordinances on Monday night's agenda. The first amendment establishes dealer plates for golf cart dealers operating in Washington. The second proposal extended the time period landlords have to register rental properties for safety inspections. Both amendments passed unanimously. At the end of the meeting, Councilman Doug Campton said he has been receiving several complaints about door-to-door salesmen. Police Chief Derek Devine said the city currently has a 7 p.m. shutoff time for door-to-door salesmen. Devine said police need to catch the salesmen in action and ask citizens to not wait until the next day to notify the police department. Campton asked if moving the limit to 5 p.m. would help, and other councilmen said they would be willing to consider the change. In other business, City Attorney Jeff Norris told the council he has a draft copy of an ordinance establishing a moratorium on the consideration of locating a data center in the city. Norris told the council that the ordinance would first have to go to the Plan Commission for a public hearing and then be sent to the City Council for final action. At the end of the meeting, Mayor Dave Rhodes announced that the Republican County Central Committee has selected Charlie Selby to fill the council seat left vacant by the death of Councilman Tom Gress. Selby will take his seat at the next council meeting. And after the meeting, the Board of Public Works and Safety gave Washington Catholic permission to close Northeast 2nd Street in front of their elementary school for a registration block party on June 11th. On the area arrest report, 26-year-old Daylon Brown of Bicknell was arrested on 4 counts of a petition to revoke. No bond was set. And we have one obituary. Patricia Paul, better known as Patty Paul of Lagodi, passed away on June 5th. Friends and family are welcome to visit tomorrow from 3 to 7 p.m. at Blake Funeral Home in Lagodi. A celebration of life will be Sunday, July 5th at 1 p.m. at Shoals Nazarene Church. Patty will be laid to rest with her husband in the United Brethren Cemetery in Belsano, Pennsylvania on June 15th. A celebration of life is also being planned in Pennsylvania for a later date. Patty Paul was 86 years old. And that's a look at news from the First Merchants Newsroom on WAMW.
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15: Good morning, everyone. Here's your latest forecast from the ABK Flooring Weather Center. We still have a chance of some scattered showers and storms around today. We catch a break tomorrow, but the temperatures will heat up. Same thing again on Thursday. Then a front comes in. Could bring a few more thunderstorms in here later on Thursday. So for today, still a chance of those scattered showers and storms. Warm and humid, highs into the upper 80s. For tonight, again, scattered showers and storms. Warm and muggy. We only drop down to 72. I think tomorrow is mostly dry, sunny, and hot with a high of 92. We're back around 90 on Thursday, but we could see a few thunderstorms later in the day. And that's your latest forecast. I'm WTWO meteorologist Jesse Walker.
7: Thank you, Jesse. It is 12 minutes past the hour in the First Merchants Newsroom. 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I'm Cannon Shake with my father, Dwayne Shake, and you're listening to the Tuesday Morning Shake Up.
12: It's June 9th. It's Tuesday. Here we go. 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They've got friendly bartenders ready to take care of you. Downstairs hall is smoke-free. 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And again, live music Saturday night from Ricochet at your American Legion. Guest night. Everybody welcome. How are you, son?
7: I'm all right. How are you?
12: On a 1 to 10?
7: 12.
12: 17. How's that?
7: Not bad.
12: Let's see. Coming up this week, we've got the 5K. The America's Daviess County 255K run, Daviess County Courthouse, 9 a.m. start. 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This is a cool one because it kind of kicks off the history trail run, too. So you can stop by and check out all the historical buildings. Check in. On-site registration is at 8 a.m. That'll end at 8:30, and the race starts at 9. Again, participation is free, and they have swag bags for the first 100 participating. That is Saturday, Daviess County Courthouse. Friday, golfers get together for the Parkview Village Christian Care charity golf outing. That'll start at 8 a.m. Friday morning at Country Oaks in Montgomery. 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No worry about me getting that. all proceeds go to the activity department for Parkview Village. That is Friday. So get your team together. Call Parkview Village 636-3000 and sign up. The first meeting for Grief Share is set for tomorrow at Christ United Methodist Church, 1 to 3 p.m. Griefshare.org is the website. This is a support group for for those who recently lost a loved one. That is tomorrow from 1 to 3 p.m. at Christ United Methodist Church. And the Family Health Center is hosting a Fun in the Sunday Friday, 4 to 6 p.m. at Longfellow Park in Washington. Barbecue and food, games and activities, pickleball, prizes and giveaways. They even have a petting zoo. Free for the family, 4 to 6 Friday at Longfellow Park. So, lots going on. We're going to be out and about. We'll be with WC Schools on Thursday for their registration block party. Come see us 5 to 7 p.m. Thursday night. And register your child for Washington Catholic Schools. They're going to have a meet the staff night, take a tour. And on Friday, the Produce Patch is going to be rocking. They've got a two-day grand opening celebration. You know a little about that.
7: Yeah.
12: That's going to be a big to-do, a big shindig, a big soiree, if you will.
7: Yeah, Grace, my significant other, just happens to be the, official, I guess we'll call her the official radio spokesperson.
12: Yes.
7: Hear her voice running on the ads.
12: It's a good time. It's going to be Friday from noon to 2, and we got lots of giveaways. So be sure to come see us at the Produce Patch in Washington, right across from the post office, Friday from noon to 2. This might be a tough sell here. A new real estate listing reports that more than 7 acres in hell is now available. Asking price, $625,000.
7: Dang, inflation's even hit hell. I'll be.
12: It says you don't have to worry about it being too hot. The weather isn't Arizona heat. It's more like Michigan, because the location is Hell, Michigan. It's a small, unincorporated area of the state, 25 miles northwest of Ann Arbor, 60 miles west of Detroit. A 7-acre property is a small tourist attraction business with several structures. The buyer receives the Screams Ice Cream Shop, the Hell's Chapel of Love, the Damnation University, a post office, and a souvenir store.
7: It's got its own university? What?
12: It's geared towards campers and outdoor enthusiasts, I guess, but I'm sorry.
7: Imagine living in that unincorporated territory.
12: I am not buying.
7: Hey, where are you from? Oh, I live in hell. It gets cold in the winter, though.
12: I am not buying that real estate.
7: Seems like bad luck.
12: Yes. 617 at Memories 107.9. Let's go. It's Tuesday. The morning shake up, powered by the American Legion in downtown Washington. We'll kick things off with Robert Palmer, Addicted to Love, on WAMW.

0: 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Yes, we got the stream fixed. I apologize. We were streaming the Razor on the WAMW site yesterday, but all straightened out now, and appreciate those folks letting us know about the issue. Hey, the Bar Reeve Lady Vikings are state-bound, and they now know their opponent. They're going to play South Central for the 1A state championship coming up on Saturday. Bar Reeve 31-1, South Central 22-8. The winner is the champion in 1A softball. First pitch will be at 4:30, but we've got extensive pregame coverage starting with the road to state at 3 p.m. Saturday on your home for the Vikings, the General 95.9, 101.3, and AM 1580. Brino and Mike DeCourcy, your voice of the Vikings, on the call Saturday. Meanwhile, the North Davies Cougars are facing Hauser in the 1A semi-state. They'll be in semifinal game number one at 11 a.m. Saturday morning. Greg Bateman and Braden Wesner are going to give you the call. 11 o'clock Saturday, North Davies and Hauser. First pitch, you can hear all that action on Razor Radio Sports 94.5 FM. 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So we want to wish best of luck to the Lady Vikings and the North Davies Cougars as they continue their postseason run, and follow the action on the Shake Broadcasting stations this Saturday. Sports, Brino will have all the details coming up right after this when the morning shakeup continues in just a bit. Oh, oh, oh,
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5: Good morning, everybody. No local sports to report on from last night. It's been a while since we had that situation, but tonight there is some summer basketball at the Hatchet House. Starts at 6 p.m. The Hatchets will be taking on South Knox Boys, C-Team, JV, and Varsity. Again, that starts at 6 p.m. On Friday, June 12th, the Birdcage, their summer basketball, featuring Washington Catholic, Shoals, Medora, and Evansville Day School. Action gets going at 10:45 with Shoals versus Washington Catholic, and then there's games all day long until 5:35. You can find the information on that in the sports report on the website. Well, we finally got our softball state finals. They got the rain-delayed games in up north. That's this Saturday, Friday and Saturday, at Bittinger Stadium at Purdue. But the game we care about, the 1A state championship game, is Saturday at 4:30. It'll be Bar Reeve versus the South Central Satellites, who are 22-8. They're from Union Mills, Indiana. That's up near LaPorte. Digital tickets may be purchased through Event Link, and there are some additional fees that apply, but they're $15. Those will go on sale beginning Thursday, June 11th at noon. We'll have the link on the sports report on the website, so you can just click right on that. Present your purchase verification on your mobile phone at the gate for admission. $15 per person, like I said. Children age 5 and younger admitted free. Gates open for spectators 90 minutes before the game starts each day. Spectators are also encouraged to bring lawn chairs and blankets. Sit on the hill overlooking center and right field. Lawn chairs will not be allowed in the stadium seating. The other games are official now, 2A, Saturday at 7 p.m. It's Tecumseh and Western Boone. New Powell will take on Hanover Central Friday at 5:30 in the 3A game. And at 8 o'clock on Friday, the 4A game, Terre Haute North will take on Lake Central. And, of course, Mike DeCourcy and myself will give you all the coverage on the Bar Reeves softball game. Starting at 3 o'clock on Saturday, it'll be the Road to State, followed by the pregame show, and then all the state championship action on the General. And on Razor Radio Sports, 11 a.m. first pitch, also on Saturday, it'll be Hauser versus the North Davies Cougars in semi-state action. Again, that's on Razor Radio Sports. And last night, Victor Wembanyama and Stephon Castle combined for 55 points and ruined a little garden party they had in New York. Spurs win it over the Knickerbockers, 115-111. I shouldn't laugh. Knicks do still lead in that series 2-1. Hey, even if one of your most hated teams gets beat and you think it's funny, try to be a good sport to your Knick friends. This is Brino from the Rhodes Automotive Sports Desk.
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11: Good morning, everyone. Here's your latest forecast from the ABK Florian and Weather Center. Still some scattered showers and storms today. Highs into the upper 80s. For tonight, scattered showers and storms dropping to 72. Tomorrow looking mostly dry, sunny, and hot with a daytime high in the lower 90s. And that's your latest forecast. I'm WTWO meteorologist Jesse Wall.
0: Thank you very much, Jesse. Right now, 72 degrees at the Washington Radio Center. It's time for some tickets. How about we give you a pair of tickets to see Edwin McCain live with Five for Fighting tonight at the Brown County Music Center. Show starts at 7:30, and I've got free tickets for you. All you got to do to win is call right now, 812-254-9269, 812-254-9269, and we're going to send you to see Edwin McCain and Five for Fighting on us tonight at the Brown County Music Center. It's going to be a great show. Here's Edwin at WA.

0: Gonna be a great show tonight at the Brown County Music Center. It is Edwin McCain and Five for Fighting, both with their full bands performing at 7:30 tonight, Nashville, Indiana, Brown County. I've got a pair of tickets left if you want to go to the show. Again, 7:30. Show gets started tonight. Just give me a call, 812-254-9269, and you're off to that show on us. Free tickets for you. Compliments of WAMW. We make the winning easy. And again, I want to send you out for a fun Tuesday night in Brown County tonight. It's time now for the Drive Around Town. 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We are Daviess County. The Downtown Washington Farmers Market is back Saturday from 9 a.m. to 1 p.m. with a wide variety of unique vendors you won't find anywhere else. 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Daviess Community Hospital Pickleball Tournament will be at the Longfellow Park Courts June 26th, 27th, and 28th. Sign up your team now. Go to the Daviess Community Hospital Facebook page or website for all the details. All age groups are welcome, singles, doubles, it's all there. The Daviess Community Hospital Big Pickleball Tournament is June 26th, 27th, and 28th at the Longfellow Park Courts in Washington. America's 250 5K Fun Run Walk is set for Saturday, June 13th at the Daviess County Courthouse beginning at 9 a.m. Sign up now and be a part of this historic event as you take the historic run through Washington and Daviess County. Find out more about our historic buildings and join in the celebration of America's 250. Saturday, June 13th, the 5K Run Walk at the Daviess County Courthouse. Travel back in time to the signing of the Declaration of Independence with 1776, the musical presented by the Veal Creek Players. It will be on June 26th at 7 p.m., June 27th at 7 p.m., and Sunday, June 28th at 2 p.m. The program is free to the public at the Washington High School Auditorium. 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And the 4th of July celebration at Eastside Park is back for three big days, July 2nd, 3rd, and 4th. 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
1: It's always a good time and a busy time. 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Taco Tuesday at El Mazatlan. Time now to highlight the day in history. We're on June 9th. What do you got, son?
2: 236 years ago in 1790, the first book was copyrighted in the United States. It was John Barry's Philadelphia Spelling Book.
1: That's an interesting little tidbit.
2: How do you copyright a spelling book? You know? Think about that.
1: That's deep.
2: Yeah. 92 years ago in 1934, Donald Duck made his debut in Disney's The Wise Little Hen. He wasn't wearing pants then. Still isn't wearing them now. 53 years ago, 1973, it was on this day that Secretariat won the Belmont Stakes to become the first Triple Crown winner in 25 years. Four horses have done it since. Seattle Slew in 1977, Affirmed in 78, and American Pharaoh in 2015, and Justify in 2018. Those aren't very fun names.
1: No, I agree.
2: 48 years ago, 1978, after a 148-year ban, the Mormons declared that black men could be priests. Thank you, Mormons. 46 years ago, 1980, Richard Pryor suffered third-degree burns over most of his body while freebasing. He had to endure 2 months of some pretty painful operations.
1: Almost died from that.
2: Yeah. 32 years ago, 1994, Lisa Lopes of TLC set fire to the mansion of her then-boyfriend, Atlanta Falcons receiver Andre Rison. Don't set fire to your ex's home.
1: Lisa Left Eye Lopez.
2: Yep.
1: Never heard from him again.
2: I've never seen Lopez spelled like that, but sure, we'll go with it.
1: Yeah, it's L-O-P-E-S, isn't it?
2: Yeah, 20 years ago, 2006, I like this one, Pixar's Cars was released. Starring Owen Wilson as the voice of Lightning McQueen.
1: Classic. It's a classic.
2: One of my favorites. 9 years ago, 2017, we lost the real Batman, Adam West. He lost his battle with leukemia 9 years ago today at the age of 88. Oh, Gene Simmons is in the news. You love seeing that. 9 years ago, 2017, Gene Simmons attempted to trademark his devil horns hand gesture. Even though it's also used in American Sign Language as the sign for I love you, he later abandoned his application. Gene Simmons.
1: Uh-huh.
2: Yeah.
1: He's Gene.
2: He would cook his mom a dinner and then charge her for it, I think. You know, this is a good time to bring up. Remember not too long ago when he was trying to charge people something like $12,000 to help set up his equipment? Usually you get paid for that job. He was charging for the opportunity to set up with Gene Simmons. I've never met the guy,
1: be
2: but something tells me he's not a fun person to be around.
1: It's a once-in-a-lifetime experience. You could be Gene Simmons' roadie, right?
2: Once-in-a-lifetime.
1: Only he would charge somebody to do the work for him.
2: I wonder if anybody ever took him up on that. And 9 years ago, we got the cult classic The Mummy was released. It was meant to launch a shared universe of classic monster movies for Universal, but it did so poorly at the box office that those plans were canceled. And I haven't seen it, but I've heard that's actually a good movie.
1: Yeah?
2: I don't know. And that's all I got. Those are just a few things that happened years ago on June 9th.
1: All right, we'll be back with some happy news, and we'll play Fact or Fiction after this.
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10: Good morning, everyone. Here's your latest forecast from the ABK Flooring and Weather Center. Still some scattered showers and storms today. Highs into the upper 80s. For tonight, scattered showers and storms dropping to 72. Tomorrow looking mostly dry, sunny, and hot with a daytime high in the lower 90s. And that's your latest forecast. I'm WTWO meteorologist Jesse Walker.
1: Thank you very much, Jesse. We're at 73 degrees right now at the Washington Radio Center. 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We'll play Fact or Fiction right after this.
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1: 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Fact or fiction, the giraffe's neck has only 7 bones.
2: I think that can't be true. Fiction.
1: Fiction?
2: There's no way.
1: Fiction.
2: There's too many moving parts.
1: You would think. You would absolutely think that to be false, but it is indeed true. A giraffe's neck has only 7 bones, which, ironically, same number of bones as the humans.
2: How about that?
1: Our neck has the same number of bones as the giraffe. That is a fact. 7 bones in that long neck.
2: Wow.
1: You learn something new every day.
2: I can't believe it.
1: Fact or Fiction is brought to you by your shelter insurance agent, Sarah McCracken. We've got some happy news up next from the Ketchum Memorial Center.
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1: Time for some happy news, thanks to Ketchum Memorial Center. An ice cream truck is scooping up kindness and serving it on the house. In the Gardner, Massachusetts area, Maddie's Ice Cream and More is in its third year of slinging scoops of cookies and cream, cotton candy, and strawberry cheesecake. The small business serves the scoops, splits, and shakes, and has a slew of fun toppings. Recently, the business went viral in a big way because one of the kids who came for ice cream could not afford the sweet treat. And the owner did not turn him away. He said he had no dollars. And she said, it's okay. She gave him free ice cream. And now she's giving out free scoops to all kids. You just don't hear stories like that every day. But she's nice. Going to be a very successful business lady because...
2: Not if she's giving it all out for free, she's not.
1: Well, but she's getting paid big dividends because the adults are realizing the good she's doing.
2: Yep.
1: Donating and paying more.
2: Maybe we'll start doing free advertisements, you know, for the same reason.
1: Well, let's not get too crazy here.
2: But it's good business, is what you're saying.
1: Let's not get too crazy here. We're a little different scenario.
2: Not really. An endangered California condor made history after flying into Oregon for the first time in 122 years. The bird traveled about 380 miles over 4 days before returning to its home in Northern California. And this is cool because wildlife experts say the journey shows that the birds are beginning to expand their range again after decades of recovery programs. The condors were near extinction. So now the conservationists are feeling hopeful with the progress. The return of the California condor.
1: Every Wednesday, a restaurant owner in Midtown Manhattan loads a car with catering pans of hot food to transport to Chinatown. He's been running a meal program for homeless people in New York City for years. His eatery, which he runs with his wife, serves as a refuge for New Yorkers in need, and he brings them in to stay in his restaurant on cold nights, helping his neighbors. He invites homeless people to sleep and eat in his restaurant because he says we're all human beings.
2: We are.
1: How about that?
2: That's true. That is true. And we got some good cancer news. A new study found that personalized cancer vaccine combined with immunotherapy reduced the risk of melanoma returning by 49%. Patients who received this combination treatment had higher cancer-free survival rates compared to those who received just the standard therapy. Researchers say these results are promising and could lead to similar treatments for other hard-to-target cancers.
1: We're getting ever so close to getting that cure. I hope it happens. Happy news is everywhere. Share your good news today. It's always better than that bad stuff. Put a smile on somebody's face. Happy Headlines brought to you by the Ketchum Memorial Center, located on East Ray Street in Odin. 10 minutes in front of 7 o'clock, and the latest in agriculture news is on the way next.
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18: A new world screwworm update. I'm Erin Anderson with Agribusiness News on Brownfields. 100 years ago, our founders had a vision that transformed the future of agriculture, and we've been innovating ever since. See how it all started at pioneer.com/100. As additional cases of New World screwworm are being confirmed, the state of Texas and the U.S. Department of Agriculture are stepping up efforts to stop its spread. Dr. Bud Dingus, Texas state veterinarian, says animal surveillance remains critical to containing the pest.
19: This is a highly treatable condition that, if caught early, can be treated and spread prevented.
18: USDA Undersecretary Dr. Scott Hutchins says the Agricultural Research Service has developed a novel fly strain called NovoFly that will double the number of sterile flies produced. The USDA has confirmed 5 cases of New World screwworm, 4 in Texas and 1 in New Mexico. For each new detection, a more than 12-mile infested zone has been established with quarantines, movement controls, and heightened surveillance. New World screwworm is not a food safety issue. A new study from Purdue University finds that the U.S.-Mexico-Canada agreement has helped lower U.S. food prices over the past 6 years. Joseph Balactis, director of the Center for Food Demand Analysis and Sustainability, says tariff reductions have helped bring down consumer costs.
20: For every 1 percentage point reduction in a food tariff, annual growth of that food item was 0.6 percentage points lower in the same year. That 12% price reduction amounts to a savings of about $700 a year.
18: Bernard Dahlheimer, ag economist at Purdue University, says keeping the USMCA intact would benefit the overall U.S. food supply chain. Both say the elimination of the free trade agreement would limit year-round availability of certain ag goods, limit consumer choice, and increase the overall average cost of groceries per year. A Southwest Indiana farmer says the 2026 growing season is officially underway. Ben Crone tells Brownfield.
21: We're getting close to finishing up with post-application, all our beans and corn.
18: According to the latest USDA Crop Progress and Condition report, Indiana corn is 94% planted, 80% emerged, and rated 57% good to excellent. Soybeans are 93% planted, 73% emerged, and rated 55% good to excellent. Winter wheat is 91% headed and rated 66% good to excellent. 97% of the U.S. corn crop has been planted as of Sunday, with 67% of the crop in good to excellent condition. Soybeans are 92% planted and are rated 65% good to excellent. I'm Erin Anderson.
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2: Good morning, everyone. Here's your latest forecast from the ABK Flooring and Weather Center. Still some scattered showers and storms today. Highs into the upper 80s. For tonight, scattered showers and storms dropping to 72. Tomorrow looking mostly dry, sunny, and hot with a daytime high in the lower 90s. And that's your latest forecast. I'm WTWO meteorologist Jesse Walker.
0: 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We've got news up next at the top of the hour. 72 degrees, scattered showers and thunderstorms in the forecast again today, about a 60% chance for rain. We'll close the hour with Dan Hartman and I Can Dream About You on WAMW.

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1: Breaking news this hour from Town Hall. I'm Rich Thomason. President Trump says an Iran peace deal is close at hand and could be signed in 2 or 3 days. A U.S. Army Apache attack helicopter has crashed near the Strait of Hormuz.
2: The pilots are fine, yeah. Nobody injured. We are going to issue a report tomorrow, but the pilots are fine.
1: Things seem to have calmed down in the conflict between Israel and Iran. The two sides traded blows in the past few days, but now hostilities have ceased. The ceasefire remains intact. The War Department tightening the screws on communist China.
3: The Pentagon has added several prominent Chinese businesses to its list of Chinese military companies. The list includes tech giant Alibaba, electric car maker BYD, and search engine Baidu. The move prevents them from securing U.S. defense contracts. The list, updated Monday, now sanctions well-known non-state-owned Chinese companies that are not traditionally considered to be in the defense sector. This year's list includes 188 entities, up from about 130 last year. Keith Peters reporting.
1: Three more cases of New World screwworm have turned up, including one outside Texas in New Mexico. Ag Secretary Brooke Rollins, though, says the nation's food supply couldn't be safer.
4: These developments obviously represent a serious threat to our livestock and wildlife, but they haven't caught us off guard. We have been tracking this pest for a long time, and we have fought before, and we will do so again.
1: In Maine and South Carolina, Nevada and North Dakota, voters head to the polls today for primary elections. Maine's high-stakes U.S. Senate contest has generated a lot of interest all around the country. Stock futures higher on Wall Street. The Dow futures are up 133 points. NASDAQ futures better by 209 points. More on these stories, townhall.com.
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9: 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I'm Cannon Shake in the First Merchants Newsroom. Washington City Council only had the second reading of two proposed amendments to city ordinances on Monday night's agenda. The First Amendment establishes dealer plates for golf cart dealers operating in Washington. The second proposal extended the time period that landlords have to register rental properties for safety inspections. Both of those amendments passed unanimously. At the end of the meeting, Councilman Doug Campton said he has been receiving several complaints about door-to-door salesmen. Police Chief Derek Devine said the city currently has a 7 p.m. shutoff time for door-to-door salesmen. Devine said police need to catch the salesmen in action and ask citizens to not wait until the next day to notify the police department. Campton asked if moving the limit to 5 p.m. would help, and other councilmen said they would be willing to consider the change. In other business, City Attorney Jeff Norris told the council that he has a draft copy of an ordinance establishing a moratorium on the consideration of locating a data center in the city. Norris told the council that the ordinance would first have to go to the Plan Commission for a public hearing and then be sent to City Council for final action. At the end of the council meeting, Mayor Dave Rhodes announced that the Republican County Central Committee has selected Charlie Selby to fill the council seat left vacant by the death of Councilman Tom Gress. Selby will take his seat at the next council meeting. And following the council meeting, the Board of Public Works and Safety gave Washington Catholic permission to close Northeast 2nd Street in front of their elementary school for a registration block party on June 11th. Our community foundation has awarded a grant to the Daviess County YMCA. The City of Washington Animal Control Facility is asking residents to contact the shelter before surrendering their animals as they undergo upgrades over the next few weeks. And there are lane and ramp closures planned for I-69 near Crane. We'll talk about all of these stories and more right after this.
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9: Beginning around Wednesday, June 10th, crews will begin lane closures on I-69 near Crane. These lane closures will occur over US 231. Alternating lane closures will allow for minor patching and bridge deck overlay work. One lane of traffic will remain open in both directions. And then beginning on Saturday, June 13th, crews will begin ramp closures from I-69 to US 231 near Crane. These ramp closures will occur on the northbound I-69 to US 231 ramp and the US 231 to southbound I-69 ramp. The ramp closures will allow for bridge deck overlay work and minor patching. One ramp will be closed at a time, with one ramp being closed per weekend. The official detour for these weekend ramp closures are I-69 northbound to State Road 45 to I-69 southbound. Work on both projects is expected to last through July, dependent on weather. The City of Washington Animal Control and Adoption Facility is asking residents to contact the shelter before surrendering animals as it undergoes upgrades over the next 2 to 3 weeks. Shelter officials say space will be extremely limited during the renovation period. Residents needing to rehome pets are encouraged to reach out first so staff can help promote the animals through social media and other resources before bringing them to the shelter. The shelter thanked the public for their patience as improvements are completed. And our community foundation has awarded a grant to the Daviess County YMCA through the William and Beverly Summers YMCA Endowment Fund. The grant presentation included members of the fourth generation of the Summers family. Foundation officials say the designated fund provides ongoing financial support to the YMCA. This fund is one of several established through our community foundation to provide long-term support to local nonprofits. On the area arrest report, 26-year-old Daylon Brown of Bicknell was arrested on 4 counts of a petition to revoke. No bond was set. And we have one obituary. Patty Paul of Lagodi passed away on June 5th. Friends and family are welcome to visit tomorrow from 3 to 7 p.m. at Blake Funeral Home in Lagodi. A celebration of life will be Sunday, July 5th at 1 p.m. at Shoals Nazarene Church. Patty will be laid to rest next to her husband in the United Brethren Cemetery in Belsano, Pennsylvania on June 15th. A celebration of life is also being planned in Pennsylvania for a later date. Patty Paul was 86 years old. And that's a look at news from the First Merchants Newsroom on WAMW.
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12: Good morning, everyone. Here's your latest forecast from the ABK Flooring Weather Center. We still have a chance of some scattered showers and storms around today. We catch a break tomorrow, but the temperatures will heat up. Same thing again on Thursday. Then a front comes in. Could bring a few more thunderstorms in here later on Thursday. So for today, still a chance of those scattered showers and storms. Warm and humid, highs into the upper 80s. For tonight, again, scattered showers and storms. Warm and muggy. We only drop down to 72. I think tomorrow is mostly dry, sunny, and hot with a high of 92. We're back around 90 on Thursday, but we could see a few thunderstorms later in the day. And that's your latest forecast. I'm WTWO meteorologist Jesse Walker.
9: Thank you, Jesse. It is 13 minutes past the hour in the First Merchants Newsroom. News this hour was a service of Anna Lou Chapman, your REMAX real estate agent, the Washington Chrysler Center, Springs Valley Banking Trust in Washington, and Summit Home Care in Washington. 71 degrees right now. I'm Cannon Shake with my father, Dwayne Shake, and you're listening to the Tuesday Morning Shake-Up.
10: Tuesday is here. We made it through Monday, and we're closer already to the weekend. 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And again, live music Saturday night featuring the band Ricochet. So come out for some great fun. It's guest night, Saturday, the Washington American Legion with the band Ricochet performing live. 714 at WAMW. This is a wild story. A Southern California woman in her 80s was cleaning out her garage when she discovered 20 sticks of live dynamite inside an old freezer.
9: Was the Wile E. Coyote the last tenant?
10: It had Acme written on the box.
9: It did.
10: She had no idea they were there. She called the police and they took it seriously. The bomb squad showed up and evacuated nearby homes in the neighborhood while they worked to safely remove the explosives.
9: Well, they've been sitting there that long. I mean, is it really necessary?
10: You just don't take these things lightly.
9: I wonder how those got there.
10: The woman told the authorities that the freezer had been there for decades. She's assuming that the dynamite belonged to her husband, but she can't ask him about it because he passed away 12 years ago. Why would he put it in the freezer, you think?
9: Another thing to think about is she has a fridge that was unopened for 12 years, at least.
10: Yeah.
9: You know, bacteria.
10: The dynamite didn't detonate and was taken to a secure location. However, officials say that if all 26 had exploded, the blast could have potentially leveled the area and caused significant damage to the entire neighborhood.
9: You don't say.
10: It's unclear if the husband worked in a profession where he might have used the dynamite, but since he's long gone, police say there's no criminal investigation into this little incident. K
13: Can you imagine, though, if you're the neighbor?
14: You see the bomb squad just pulling out,
13: everybody,
14: you know.
13: They're on their bullhorns.
15: Everybody, please evacuate the area now. Please evacuate the area now.
13: There's this lady.
14: They're over
13: this
14: at old
13: widow.
14: Yeah. Over at Roof Ann's across the street, you know. Little old lady, she never hurt nobody. And they're pulling out 26 sticks of dynamite.
15: Nothing to see here. Nothing to see here.
14: I wonder what they did with them. I want them. Give them to me. Let me explode them. We'll put them to use.
13: Wile E. Coyote was not available for comment. And all the Roadrunner could say was, meep, meep. It's time now for the Brain Teaser, brought to you by El Mazatlan in the Washington Plaza on West National Highway. Today is Taco Tuesday at El Mazatlan. Tacos and margaritas on special all day today, starting for lunch at 11 a.m. Get yours from Chef Juan. It's a taco emergency. Call 911 at El Mazatlan. We'll be back with the Brain Teaser after this. Taco Tuesday is back at El Mazatlan. Stop in today and enjoy Juan's famous tacos and margaritas, both on special all day long. Fresh flavors, bold spices, and the perfect margarita to top it off. It's everything you love about Taco Tuesday in one place. Don't just take our word for it. Come taste for yourself why so many call them the best in town. Celebrate Taco Tuesday today at El Mazatlan in the Washington Plaza on West National Highway. It's always a busy day. Always a fun time. El Mazatlan right here in the Washington Plaza on West National Highway. We've got a $10 gift certificate to our winner with the answer to Cannon's question. What is it today, son?
14: I think this is an easy one.
13: Okay.
14: I love to dance and twist and prance. I shake my tail as away I sail. Wingless, I fly into the sky. What am I?
13: 812-254-9269 on the Thompson Insurance studio line. 812-254-9269. Good morning. What's your guess?
16: A kite.
13: A kite?
14: A kite is correct.
13: That's it. Who's this?
16: Vic Lenaweber.
13: Vic got it today. Good job, Vic. We'll get you a $10 gift certificate to El Mazatlan. It is indeed the kite.
14: Yeah, I thought that was an easy one.
13: Could have been a paper airplane, maybe.
14: Yeah, but it wasn't.
13: No.
14: The question one more time. I love to dance and twist and prance. I shake my tail as away I sail. Wingless, I fly into the sky. What am I? A kite.
13: Nothing beats flying a kite, you know?
14: A kite.
13: We'll play again tomorrow after the 7 o'clock news on WAMW Sports.

0: I'm still standing. It's Elton John on Memories 107.9 WAMW. We'll take five at the bottom of the hour. Talk about the 5K fun run that's this Saturday, free and open to one and all. It'll be part of the America 250 in Daviess County celebration. We have Beth Gabhart to give us the details in just a little bit. And sports with Brino on the way next, when the morning shakeup continues after this.
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9: Good morning, everybody. No local sports to report on from last night. It's been a while since we had that situation. But tonight there is some summer basketball at the Hatchet House. Starts at 6 p.m. The Hatchets will be taking on South Knox Boys, C-Team, JV, and Varsity. Again, that starts at 6 p.m. On Friday, June 12th, the Birdcage, their summer basketball, featuring Washington Catholic, Shoals, Medora, and Evansville Day School. Action gets going at 10:45 with Shoals versus Washington Catholic, and then there's games all day long until 5:35. You can find the information on that in the sports report on the website. Well, we finally got our softball state finals. They got the rain-delayed games in up north. That's this Saturday, Friday and Saturday, at Bittinger Stadium at Purdue. But the game we care about, the 1A state championship game, is Saturday at 4:30. It'll be Barrie versus the South Central Satellites, who are 22-8. They're from Union Mills, Indiana. That's up near LaPorte. Digital tickets may be purchased through Event Link, and there are some additional fees that apply, but they're $15. Those will go on sale beginning Thursday, June 11th at noon. We'll have the link on the sports report on the website, so you can just click right on that. Present your purchase verification on your mobile phone at the gate for admission. $15 per person, like I said. Children age 5 and younger admitted free. Gates open for spectators 90 minutes before the game starts each day. Spectators are also encouraged to bring lawn chairs and blankets. Sit on the hill overlooking center and right field. Lawn chairs will not be allowed in the stadium seating. The other games are official now. 2A, Saturday at 7 p.m. It's Tecumseh and Western Boone. New Powell will take on Hanover Central Friday at 5:30 in the 3A game. And at 8 o'clock on Friday, the 4A game, Terre Haute North will take on Lake Central. And, of course, Mike DeCourcy and myself will give you all the coverage on the Barrie softball game. Starting at 3 o'clock on Saturday, it'll be the Road to State, followed by the pregame show, and then all the state championship action on the general. And on Razor Radio Sports, 11 a.m. first pitch, also on Saturday, it'll be Hauser versus the North Daviess Cougars in semi-state action. Again, that's on Razor Radio Sports. And last night, Victor Wembanyama and Stephon Castle combined for 55 points and ruined a little garden party they had in New York. Spurs win it over the Knickerbockers, 115-111. I shouldn't laugh. Knicks do still lead in that series 2-1. Hey, even if one of your most hated teams gets beat and you think it's funny, try to be a good sport to your Nick friends. This is Brino from the Rhodes Automotive Sports Desk.
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17: Good morning, everyone. Here's your latest forecast from the ABK Florian and Weather Center. Still some scattered showers and storms today. Highs into the upper 80s. For tonight, scattered showers and storms dropping to 72. Tomorrow looking mostly dry, sunny, and hot with a daytime high in the lower 90s. And that's your latest forecast. I'm WTWO meteorologist Jesse Walker.
0: Time now to take five for your community, brought to you by German American Bank, and we welcome Beth Gabhart. She is one of the organizers for the 5K this Saturday. It's a fun run for celebrate
18: America's 250.
0: America's 250.
18: Yeah.
0: This is part of the 250 celebration in Daviess County, and this is cool, Beth. It's absolutely free.
18: Yeah, absolutely free. So we are, it is sponsored by the Daviess Community Hospital. So with their kindness, we are able to give this to the community as a free event that anyone and everyone can come out and enjoy.
0: Now, it's open to all, 9 a.m. start. You're going to register about 8 o'clock, right?
18: Yes. If you have not registered online, you definitely need to be there at 8 a.m. We anticipate a lot of people will be doing that same day day registration. So you want to get there by 8 o'clock, because we're going to be shutting down registration around 8:30, 8:40 to make sure we can start to get ready, get the start line ready to go so we can kick off at 9 a.m.
0: Are we behind the courthouse, in front of the courthouse?
18: We're going to be in front of the courthouse. And there's actually, there's going to be photo opportunities that are going to be there as well. So definitely getting there by 8 a.m. and getting your pictures taken in front of the courthouse. And like I said, there's a surprise photo opportunity that's going to be available that morning. So you want to get there early so you can get all your pictures in and then be able to start at that 9 a.m. It's going to start in front of the courthouse. And just to give you an idea of where you're going to be going, you're going to be walking past the iconic Hatchet House all the way down to the hospital. There is some parts of the hospital that are some of the original building that you'll take note of. We're going to wrap around that hospital, and then we are going to come down and then go down historic Main Street, you know, walking on some of those old brick roads, and there's going to be some old historic notes there on Main Street, and then we're going to take you down by the library, which is a key part of Washington, and past Graham's Mansion is what most people remember it by, and then we're going to end back at the courthouse. So it's going to be 3.1 miles,
0: and man, that's a route.
18: That's a route. So the nice thing is we will have printed maps that you can take with you, especially if you're going to be walking. There's going to be lots of signs pointing you which way to turn. We are also going to have golf carts and ATVs that are going to be leading the route, and then some that are going to be coming behind. So there's really no way you can get lost. It's going to be well marked on the roads. We'll have chalk with some arrows, and we'll also have some red arrows pointing you where to turn. But it seems like it's really long, but it actually is that 3.1 miles. But you're going to cover a lot of Washington. We've got a lot of historic little sites along the way, so you're going to get it all in this.
0: This is fun. Great idea. Again, it's absolutely free, and this is kind of the official kickoff of our walking history tour type.
18: Yes. So in collaboration with Discover Downtown Washington, they and the Davies County Museum, they have created these QR codes that you can bring your phone, you can click on that code, and it will pull up the history of those buildings. So especially for our younger people, obviously they don't remember what those buildings look like back in the early 1900s. So the County Museum has done a great job in collecting information on a lot of these buildings. So I highly recommend, this is more of this route, due to it having quite a bit of turns, I highly recommend walking it. You can definitely run it, but with walking it, you're able, if you can take your phone, you can click on those QR codes and really get some information that even I didn't know. I mean, there's just a ton of information on a lot of those buildings. So they put together these QR codes, and in the future, they will be having events that are going to highlight more of those QR code trails.
0: It's really cool. It is. Yeah. And the first 100, you get the free swag bag. So early bird gets the worm. And then we got medalists. First 75 finishers get that medal.
18: Yes.
0: It's a really cool little medal.
18: Yes. It's a cool medal. It's one. It's unique because it does flip back and forth. So it spins. And we just wanted something because, I mean, how often do you turn 250 years old? So we wanted to really kind of find a unique medal that you would be able to take home and treasure for a long time.
0: It's absolutely free, but you do need to register. So if you don't, if you want to pre-register, where do they go to do that?
18: They can go to the Facebook page. We have an event page for that. There is a link on there. There's a QR code. You can go to also Davies Community Hospital, their Facebook page. They have it listed there. We also have flyers throughout town. They all have a QR code on there, and you can sign up. And as we said, it's free, but we just want to know how many people are going to be there so we can set up an enough aid stations, have plenty of snacks, waters, those type of things along the way.
0: And watch for those walkers on Saturday.
18: Yes, absolutely. So we're going to also, due to a kind donation, we have little miniature flags that are being given out to the first 100 people. So as you're walking, you can carry that flag. And again, that just kind of helps identify that you're in the group and you're on this walk. And also just, again, just another way to celebrate that America's 250.
0: It'll be a fun day. It starts at 9 o'clock, steps off at 9 in front of the courthouse. It's the Celebrate America 250 Fun Run 5K, and a historic walk through our wonderful community. Get signed up. Bring the family out and enjoy a great morning. The weather's going to be perfect, I have no doubt.
18: I hope so. That's what we're looking forward to.
0: Thank you so much, Beth.
18: Thank you.
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17: Good morning, everyone. Here's your latest forecast from the ABK Flooring and Weather Center. Still some scattered showers and storms today. Highs into the upper 80s. For tonight, scattered showers and storms dropping to 72. Tomorrow looking mostly dry, sunny, and hot with a daytime high in the lower 90s. And that's your latest forecast. I'm WTWO meteorologist Jesse Walker.
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0: Good morning. This is Pastor Kevin Schwartzentruber from the Providence Mennonite Church bringing you your message minute. As Jesus passed by, he saw a man blind from birth, and his disciples asked him, "Rabbi, who sinned, this man or his parents, that he was born blind?" Jesus answered, "It was not that this man sinned, nor his parents, but that the works of God might be displayed in him." As I've occasionally mentioned, I am blind. It's often a challenge. But by the grace of God, that challenge has often been an opportunity to glorify God. You no doubt have your own challenges. How are you embracing your challenges? Are you living for yourself, or are you living for God? If you live for yourself in the midst of challenges, you will be disappointed. But if you live for God, you will be fulfilled. For more information about our church, visit our website at inhisprovidence.com.
1: Hi, I'm Hope Klausman. I've had the pleasure and joy of working in various capacities with individuals with disabilities for over 40 years. And now I'm blessed to be one of the DSI team members who supports my 8-year-old grandson, who is bright, inquisitive, handsome little boy, who loves to build and create with Legos, work puzzles, and ride his bicycle. And by the way, one more thing about my grandson, he also experiences autism, a lifelong developmental disability. I believe attitude can be the greatest barrier to success for them. I would encourage people to focus on individual strengths and achievements instead of the differences. Give people with different abilities a chance. My life has definitely been enriched by my grandson, of course, and my many, many friends with disabilities. I am confident they can enrich your life too. It's the ability that counts.
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3: Good morning, everyone. Here's your latest forecast from the ABK Florian and Weather Center. Still some scattered showers and storms today. Highs into the upper 80s. For tonight, scattered showers and storms dropping to 72. Tomorrow looking mostly dry, sunny, and hot with a daytime high in the lower 90s. And that's your latest forecast. I'm WTWO meteorologist Jesse Walker.
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0: called 9 Days, Story of a Girl. 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Overcast, cloudy skies on this Tuesday morning. 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
0: 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They have shakes. 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They have breakfast sandwiches served all day. If you need that midday jolt, remember they're open throughout the day too. Scooters is a great place to stop this morning. 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Highway 57 South across from Bobes in Washington. 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Be sure to follow the Champion Lanes Facebook page and look at the pictures of the Champion Lanes Event Center. I mean, whether you've got a baby shower, a birthday party, a wedding reception, remember, Champion Lanes is an awesome event center. and they can cater to up to 250 plus people. So Champion Lane.

0: Painter. Happy birthday to Rodney Watts on this June 9th. Hope you have a great day, Rodney. Happy birthday. We have a birthday wish for Luke Clark in Montgomery. Luke is turning 14 today from Mom, Dad, and Austin. Happy birthday wishes going out to Luke Clark. And here's a birthday greeting for Karen Sue Schwartzentruber in Odin. Karen, all the best to you, Aunt Karen, from Luke, Tracy, Blake, and Charlie. Wishing Karen Sue Schwartzentruber in Odin a very special happy birthday today. All right, we'll pick a winner now, and they will receive that medium drink and birthday cake bite at Scooters and the $10 gift certificate to Champion Lanes.
1: The winner today, happy birthday, Luke Clark.
0: Luke Clark is the winner. Congratulations, Luke. If you want in on a birthday list, just go to our website. 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Fill out that form. Do that at least 2 weeks in advance and we'll make sure you're on a birthday list. News is next on The Shake Up. We won't.

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1: Breaking news this hour from Town Hall. I'm Rich Thomason. The latest developments out of the volatile Middle East.
2: President Trump says the pilots involved in a U.S. helicopter crash near the Strait of Hormuz are okay.
3: The pilots are fine, yeah.
2: And what?
3: Nobody injured.
2: The New York Times first reported that a U.S. Army attack helicopter went down near the strait in unclear circumstances. The crash came after Iran and Israel exchanged fire, imperiling talks over solidifying a shaky ceasefire in the Iran war. President Trump insisted that an Iran deal is coming.
3: If we go and bomb, which we can do very easily if we want, and we spend another 2 or 3 weeks bombing, they'll have nothing left whatsoever, but you won't have the strait open for months.

0: if we do the bombing, you know, a lot of people are going to be killed. Who wants to do that? I don't. And we'll have a signed document that's actually stronger than doing the bombing.
1: I'm Haya Pinjwani.
2: Maine's closely followed U.S. Senate race is among contests being decided in today's primaries. Voters are also going to the polls, casting ballots in primaries in Nevada, South Carolina, and North Dakota. Looks like two Democrats will face off in the Los Angeles mayoral runoff.
3: AP has called second place in the L.A. mayor's race for Nithya Raman over Spencer Pratt. Spencer Pratt had a lead over Raman on election night, but ever since then, in every single update, Raman had been gaining on Pratt. Raman got the lead on Sunday night, but just by a few thousand votes, that lead grew on Monday night, which is why we called the race.
2: Correspondent Stephen Olemacher says a second-place vote-getter will face incumbent L.A. Mayor Karen Bass. The death toll has risen to 101 in the Ebola outbreak in eastern Congo. 550 cases of the disease were confirmed as of Sunday. Watching Wall Street, the Dow futures are up 105 points. NASDAQ futures ahead 271. The S&P futures 34 points higher. 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
5: 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Don't miss it, Thursday, June 11th from 5 to 7 p.m. at Washington Catholic Schools.
6: 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I'm Cannon Schick in the First Merchants Newsroom. A reminder that beginning around Wednesday, June 10th, crews will begin lane closures on I-69 near Crane. The lane closures will occur over Highway 231. Alternating lane closures will allow for minor patching and bridge deck overlay work. One lane of traffic will remain open in both directions. And beginning around Saturday, June 13th, crews will begin ramp closures from I-69 to US 231 near Crane. These ramp closures will occur on northbound I-69 to the US 231 ramp and the US 231 to the southbound I-69 ramps. Ramp closures will allow for minor patching and bridge deck work. One ramp will be closed at a time, with one ramp being closed per weekend. The official detour for these weekend ramp closures are I-69 northbound to State Road 45 to I-69 southbound. Work on both projects should last through July, dependent on weather. Washington City Council had the second reading of two proposed amendments to city ordinances on Monday night's agenda. The First Amendment establishes dealer plates for golf cart dealers operating in Washington. The second proposal extended the time period that landlords have to register rental properties for safety inspections. Both of those amendments passed unanimously. At the end of the meeting, Councilman Doug Campton said he has been receiving several complaints about door-to-door salesmen. Police Chief Derek Devine said the city currently has a 7 p.m. shutoff time for door-to-door salesmen. Devine said police need to catch the salesmen in action and ask citizens to not wait until the next day to notify the police department. Campton asked if moving the limit to 5 p.m. would help, and other councilmen said they would be willing to consider the change. In other business, City Attorney Jeff Norris told the council he has a draft copy of an ordinance establishing a moratorium on the consideration of locating a data center in the city. Norris told the council that the ordinance would first have to go through the Plan Commission for a public hearing and then be sent to City Council for final action. At the end of the council meeting, Mayor Dave Rhodes announced that the Republican County Central Committee has selected Charlie Selby to fill the council seat left vacant by the death of Councilman Tom Gress. Selby will take his seat at the next council meeting. And the Board of Public Works and Safety met after the council meeting and gave Washington Catholic Schools permission to close Northeast 2nd Street in front of their elementary school for a registration block party on June 11th. And the City of Washington Animal Shelter is asking residents to contact the shelter before surrendering animals as they undergo upgrades over the next 2 to 3 weeks. Shelter officials say space will be extremely limited during the renovation period. Residents needing to rehome pets are encouraged to reach out first so staff can help promote the animals through social media and other resources before bringing them to the shelter. The shelter thanked the public for their patience as improvements are completed. On the area arrest report, 26-year-old Daylon Brown of Bicknell was arrested on 4 counts of a petition to revoke. No bond was set. And we have one obituary. Patty Paul of Ligoti passed away on June 5th. Friends and family are welcome to visit tomorrow from 3 to 7 p.m. at Blake Funeral Home in Ligoti. A celebration of life will be Sunday, July 5th at 1 p.m. at Shoals Nazarene Church. Patty will be laid to rest with her husband in the United Brethren Cemetery in Belsano, Pennsylvania on June 15th. A celebration of life is also being planned in Pennsylvania for a later date. Patty Paul was 86 years old. And that is a look at news from the First Merchants Newsroom on WAMW.
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11: Good morning, everyone. Here's your latest forecast from the ABK Flooring and Weather Center. We still have a chance of some scattered showers and storms around today. We catch a break tomorrow, but the temperatures will heat up. Same thing again on Thursday. Then a front comes in, could bring a few more thunderstorms in here later on Thursday. So for today, still a chance of those scattered showers and storms. Warm and humid, highs into the upper 80s. For tonight, again, scattered showers and storms. Warm and muggy. We only drop down to 72. I think tomorrow is mostly dry, sunny, and hot with a high of 92. We're back around 90 on Thursday, but we could see a few thunderstorms later in the day. And that's your latest forecast. I'm WTWO meteorologist Jesse Wong.
6: Thank you, Jesse. It's 11 minutes past the hour in the First Merchants Newsroom. News this hour was a service of Donaldson and Wagner Insurance. With us, you are number one, and the Villages at Oak Ridge. 74 degrees right now. Chance of scattered showers in the next hour or two. Again, it's going to be a rainy week. I'm Cannon Chick with my father, Dwayne Chick. Special guest in the studio.
12: We got the sports guy with us.
6: Guru, the man, the myth, the legend, Brian Emmons.
12: What do we owe this honor, man?
13: Whoa. What's going on, fellas?
12: I don't even know you anymore.
6: Who is this guy?
12: He's too big for us, Cannon. He's just too big for us. He's
13: the throngs of people outside when I walked in. It really is embarrassing.
12: Well, did you not hear the helicopter,
6: yeah,
12: Cannon?
6: Yeah.
12: Did you not hear it?
6: I thought
13: we finally got it out of the body shop. It had all that hail damage, so we had to break it out.
12: How come he gets the keys to the helicopter?
6: I don't know. I thought I heard him landing on the roof.
12: I don't understand how you got the keys to the helicopter.
13: Well, I think I'm the only one that can actually pilot it.
12: He's the only pilot.
13: You ought to try to pilot a helicopter and do traffic at the same time. It's not easy.
6: The man's recording the traffic report flying the helicopter.
13: Yes.
12: Oh, it isn't easy.
6: While staying within the guidelines of the FAA. It's
12: yes.
6: Impressive.
12: I'm always impressed by what the man does.
13: Yes.
12: Truthfully. How about those Barry Way Vikings, huh?
13: Well, I tell you what.
12: I was listening the other day, and I thought it was over.
13: That game on Saturday was over. And everybody kind of had the same thought that they were having trouble getting a single runner on base, let alone two, and then runs, because that pitcher was just throwing just gas. And then about the fourth inning, Barry's still making outs, but they're starting to square it up, and they're hitting the ball hard. And then, you know, it was over till it wasn't, and then all of a sudden, here come the Vikings, and then same thing, close game in the evening, you know, and J.J. Knepp, the freshman, hits her second home run of the
12: day. Nice.
13: And yeah, it was crazy.
6: It's a fun
13: crazy,
6: game.
13: Crazy.
12: So, recap, we got Barrie state champion basketball, right? Boys basketball.
13: Yep.
12: What am I missing here?
13: Volleyball.
12: Volleyball.
13: They went to state in girls golf, cross country, and then, you know, like you said, the volleyball, the basketball. And I think this will be the sixth trip to state total. We may still be missing something.
12: As softball, first time ever, though.
13: Yeah.
12: For softball.
13: And you guys
12: are going up in Purdue country.
13: Yep. Games at Purdue. I'm looking forward to that. I've actually, for weird reason, never been on campus at Purdue.
12: No kidding.
13: Look, I have seen pictures of the softball facility. Looks really, really cool. And I said this morning they're urging people, if you don't want to sit in the stands, to bring chairs and blankets. And there's a knoll, I guess, out in the center and right field wall, so you can sit out there and kind of enjoy yourself. And it ought to be something else.
12: Kind of like the hill roll at the Little League World
13: Series.
12: Yeah,
13: exactly. Exactly. And so far the Bar Reef crowd has really shown out. I mean, they just surrounded that wall the other night, and the bleachers were full. And then you got the Cougs.
12: I know,
13: you know?
12: That's what we want to show love to North Davies too, because what a run they're having, man. Sean Berry's bunch doing it, getting the job done.
13: Yeah, Sean was on Fair Shake last week and was, you know, talking about his team. And I'm not going to say they live and die, you know, with Zane Sample, but that kid has really found his stride on the mound as this year's gone on.
12: And it's going to be fun.
13: Yeah, it's pretty good time to, well, it's always a good time to be a sports fan in this area, but this year has just been crazy.
12: Well,
13: and we have basketball tonight at the Hatchet House.
6: Summer basketball. How about that?
12: I give the credit to the sports guy.
13: Well, I don't think there's any question that that my reporting has elevated all the sports around here.
12: Well,
6: it's a good time to shout out the sports report. I just posted it. Check out our Facebook page. I strongly feel like we have the strongest sports report in the area for everything. Every school in the area, it's great.
12: That's why, you know, we couldn't necessarily do pay raises across the board, but we did get him the copter.
13: Yeah, and you know what? That was, and I think the people that try to commute to work on certain days are really happy about that, that they find the best route.
12: Anyway, all right. Well, Brian, always good catching up with you, man.
13: Yeah, good to
12: Brian
13: be here,
12: guys. Brian's going to be filling in here in a couple of weeks. So.
13: I am. I've got to try to condition my my body to get up at 4:30 in the morning like you guys do all the time.
12: It's just like riding a bicycle.
13: But the good thing is I'll be with Big Al. And, you know, who doesn't want to get up for that?
6: Yeah, I'm glad you look at it as a good thing. Yeah, most people would think differently.
12: No, he's one of a kind.
6: Yes.
12: He's a legend.
6: Unique. He's very unique.
12: Original.
6: That's right. Yep. Eccentric.
12: 816.

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1: Good morning, everybody. No local sports to report on from last night. It's been a while since we had that situation, but tonight there is some summer basketball at the Hatchet House. Starts at 6 p.m. The Hatchets will be taking on South Knox Boys C-Team, JV, and Varsity. Again, that starts at 6 p.m. On Friday, June 12th, the Birdcage, their summer basketball, featuring Washington Catholic, Shoals, Medora, and Evansville Day School. Action gets going at 10:45 with Shoals versus Washington Catholic, and then there's games all day long until 5:35. You can find the information on that in the sports report on the website. Well, we finally got our softball state finals. They got the rain-delayed games in up north. That's this Saturday, Friday and Saturday, at Bittinger Stadium at Purdue. But the game we care about, the 1A state championship game, is Saturday at 4:30. It'll be Barrie versus the South Central Satellites, who are 22-8. They're from Union Mills, Indiana. That's up near LaPorte. Digital tickets may be purchased through Event Link, and there are some additional fees that apply, but they're $15. Those will go on sale beginning Thursday, June 11th at noon. We'll have the link on the sports report on the website, so you can just click right on that. Present your purchase verification on your mobile phone at the gate for admission. $15 per person, like I said. Children age 5 and younger admitted free. Gates open for spectators 90 minutes before the game starts each day. Spectators are also encouraged to bring lawn chairs and blankets. Sit on the hill overlooking center and right field. Lawn chairs will not be allowed in the stadium seating. The other games are official now. 2A, Saturday at 7 p.m. It's Tecumseh and Western Boone. New Powell will take on Hanover Central Friday at 5:30 in the 3A game. And at 8 o'clock on Friday, the 4A game, Terre Haute North will take on Lake Central. And, of course, Mike DeCourcy and myself will give you all the coverage on the Barrie softball game. Starting at 3 o'clock on Saturday, it'll be the Road to State, followed by the pregame show, and then all the state championship action on the general. And on Razor Radio Sports, 11 a.m. first pitch, also on Saturday, it'll be Hauser versus the North Davies Cougars in semi-state action. Again, that's on Razor Radio Sports. And last night, Victor Wembanyama and Stephon Castle combined for 55 points and ruined a little garden party they had in New York. Spurs win it over the Knickerbockers, 115-111. I shouldn't laugh. Knicks do still lead in that series 2-1. Hey, even if one of your most hated teams gets beat and you think it's funny, try to be a good sport to your Knick friends. This is Brino from the Rhodes Automotive Sports Desk.
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13: Good morning, everyone. Here's your latest forecast from the ABK Florian and Weather Center. Still some scattered showers and storms today. Highs into the upper 80s. For tonight, scattered showers and storms dropping to 72. Tomorrow looking mostly dry, sunny, and hot with a daytime high in the lower 90s. And that's your latest forecast. I'm WTWO meteorologist Jesse Walker.
4: 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We'll get to the hit list on the way next. But first, No Rain, Blind Melon. Oh, also coming up, we're going to talk to Chris Schaefer. He's the front man for the band The Y Store. They're going to be in Jasper this Saturday night. Great show coming up, presented by The Razor 94.5 at the Astra Theater. We'll get you our interview with Chris next.

0: On the phone with us, Chris Schaefer. He is with the Y Store, and they're coming live to the Astra Theater in Jasper Saturday night, June 13th. Chris, thank you so much for talking with us. We're excited to have you coming through the area, man.
1: Looking forward to it. It's going to be a great night.
0: Well, give us the crib note version of the Y Store. Can we start at the beginning and rush through how this band came about?
1: Yeah, we met back in at Ball State back in 1990 and going to college, and kind of just wanted to start the original music project. And we started playing and got a lot of fun happening and good times, and kind of built a nice little following. Got a record deal in 1994 and with MCA Records, and it all took off with a song, Local Water, and it went number one on three of the formats, and we kept just playing and playing, and now we're still doing it.
0: Still
1: we have
0: doing
1: a new
0: it.
1: Record out called Mothership, and it's come along as well, doing real good.
0: Well, I mean, people know, probably remember you from, you've been in this area. You guys are actually Hoosier based, right?
1: Yeah, we're out of Indianapolis. We're based out of Indy, playing the five-state region right now, and just having fun.
0: Well, what's about the name The Y Store? How did that come to fruition?
1: That was actually at Ball State as well. We were called Emerald City, and I thought it was a possible lawsuit with the Wizard of Oz, and we started trying to find different names. And the Y Store was one of them that we were kind of mulling over, and we had different ideas. There was a actual store that was at Ball State that was called the Y Store. And we, Greg, the bass player at the time, was trying, he saw it, and we were trying to come up with a name. We had all kinds of stupid names. So we put up we put up a little chart on the wall, and we started throwing darts. We were like, because we're fighting over names, and so we were like, yeah, let's just throw it. And we threw it up there, and it stuck on the Y Store. And
0: that's how it happened.
1: It just kind of fits with the music that I write.
0: Well, that's what I was going to.
1: A lot of questioning and just answers and questions, and the Y Store just kind of seemed to fit pretty good.
0: That's what I was going to next. It's really hard to classify your music, and I mean that in a positive way. You kind of span all genres. You truly do. I mean, what would you consider? What type of music do you consider the Y Store?
1: I mean, I've always considered it as good old rock and roll. That's what I'm influenced by in my writing. It's classic rock of the 70s, all the way from yacht rock to you name it. It's, the rock genre across the board. Old classic Zeppelin, Stones, Hendrix, all, like I said. And then you throw some yacht rock in there and, poppy songs. I just kind of realized that recently of how it was influenced by some of the really great old, 70s rock.
0: Yeah, and you can hear it in the songs for sure. The Y Store coming to the Astra Theater. It's a great venue. I'll tell you what, Chris, you're going to love the theater when you get there. I love promoting shows there and being a part of the Astra because it is an awesome place to see a show.
1: Yeah, we got to play there a couple years ago, and it was just an amazing time. We had a ball. The energy there is just fantastic. The people, the crew there, it's just a great place, a great venue to play. We had a ball. This time around, we're having the great Rob Dixon. He's a sax player that plays on our new record, Mothership, and he's going to be playing with us that night, a special occasion, which is very rare. And he's world-renowned, Rob Dixon, D-I-X-O-N. He's the mayor of Indianapolis's jazz scene in Indianapolis, and he is just phenomenal. So it's going to be a treat, so people definitely... If you're in the saxophone playing in a rock kind of way, it's going to be a special night.
0: You don't want to miss it. Again, Saturday, June 13th, get your tickets before they're gone. 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Chris, we are looking forward to it. Safe travels to get this way, man, and we'll see you at the show.
1: All righty. Thank you so much.
0: It's going to be a great show. I just want to play just a little piece. I mean, it's got a little blues flair, southern rock. It's a great mix. These guys are awesome. It'll be a fantastic show Saturday night.

0: That's the one that got it started for him. The Y Store. 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Big Al Williams will be there bringing the band on stage. And we are looking forward to a good time. 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Awesome place to see a show. Right on the square in the heart of Jasper. The Astor Theater presents The Y Store with special guest Stackin' Eights coming this Saturday night. 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We're back with the classic hit list after this.
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0: system. 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
1: 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And we're going to do repeat word songs today. Starting with Moni, Moni, Billy.

These are repeated word songs in the title, mind you. So we started with Moni Moni from Billy Idol. Now that was Louie Louie from The Kingsman. This is Sugar Sugar from The Archies. 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

It is a big enrollment party. We've got lots of giveaways, too, including Holiday World tickets, some scratch-off tickets, T-shirts, and other prizes. It is coming up this Thursday from 5 to 7 p.m. On Friday, we are going to be live at the Produce Patch. 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We'll be on hand broadcasting live from noon till 2. It's a two-day celebration at the grand reopening of the Produce Patch Washington location. We look forward to seeing you there as we are out and about this week. Taking us to news time, our final song in the hit list. It's Neil Diamond's Cherry, Cherry. We'll have another five in a row with a common theme tomorrow. Same time, same channel here on W.

0: 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Bernie Bennett, Washington.
1: Why does it take California so long to certify election results, including the votes cast in the Los Angeles mayoral primary?
2: California takes a long time to count votes, and that's because about 90% of the voters cast their votes by mail. And on election night, counties like Los Angeles will release their results of the mail ballots that they have processed so far, plus whatever votes were cast on election day. Mail ballots typically favor Democratic candidates more so than Republican candidates. And especially in this race, we have evidence that Democrats held on to their ballots all the way up until the final days of the race, perhaps while they were waiting for the governor's race to settle.
1: Correspondent Stephen Olemacher says incumbent L.A. Mayor Karen Bass will face another Democrat, Progressive City Councilmember Nithya Raman, in the runoff. Wall Street, the Dow futures up 168 points, NASDAQ futures ahead 226. More on these stories at townhall.com.
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6: 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I'm Cannon Shake in the First Merchants Newsroom. Washington City Council only had the second reading of two proposed amendments to city ordinances on Monday night's agenda. The First Amendment establishes dealer plates for golf cart dealers operating in Washington. The second proposal extended the time period that landlords have to register rental properties for safety inspections. Both of those amendments passed unanimously. And at the end of the meeting, Councilman Doug Campton said he has been receiving several complaints about door-to-door salesmen. Police Chief Derek Devine said the city currently has a 7 p.m. shutoff time for door-to-door salesmen. Devine said the police need to catch the salesmen in action and ask citizens to not wait until the next day to notify the police department. Campton asked if moving the limit to 5 p.m. would help, and other councilmen said they would be willing to consider the change. In other business, City Attorney Jeff Norris told the council that he has a draft copy of an ordinance establishing a moratorium on the consideration of locating a data center in the city. Norris told the council that the ordinance would first have to go to the Plan Commission for a public hearing and then be sent to City Council for final action. At the end of the council meeting, Mayor Dave Rhodes announced that the Republican County Central Committee has selected Charlie Selby to fill the vacant city council seat left vacant by the death of Councilman Tom Gress. Selby will take his seat at the next council meeting. And the Board of Public Works and Safety met following the council meeting and gave Washington Catholic Schools permission to close Northeast 2nd Street in front of the elementary school for a registration block party on June 11th. Our community foundation has awarded a grant to the Daviess County YMCA through the William and Beverly Summers YMCA Endowment Fund. The grant presentation included members of the fourth generation of the Summers family. Foundation officials said this designated fund provides ongoing financial support to our YMCA. This fund is one of several established through our community foundation to provide long-term support to local nonprofits. And the City of Washington Animal Control and Adoption Facility is asking residents to contact the shelter before surrendering animals as they undergo upgrades over the next 2 to 3 weeks. Shelter officials say the space will be extremely limited during the renovation period. Residents needing to rehome pets are encouraged to reach out first so staff can help promote the animals through social media and other resources before bringing them to the shelter. The shelter thanked the public for their patience as improvements are underway. And beginning around June 10th, crews will begin lane closures on I-69 near Crane. The lane closures will occur over US 231. Alternating lane closures will allow for minor patching and bridge deck overlay work. One lane of traffic will remain open in both directions. And beginning around Saturday, June 13th, crews will begin ramp closures from I-69 to US 231 near Crane. These ramp closures will occur on the northbound I-69 to US 231 ramp and the US 231 to the southbound I-69 ramps. These ramp closures will allow for minor patching and bridge deck work. One ramp will be closed at a time. The official detour for these weekend ramp closures are I-69 northbound to State Road 45 to I-69 southbound. Work on both of these projects is expected to last through July, dependent on weather. On the area arrest report, 26-year-old Daylon Brown of Bicknell was arrested on 4 counts of a petition to revoke. No bond was set. And we have one obituary. Patty Paul of Ligoti passed away on June 5th. Friends and family are welcome to visit tomorrow from 3 to 7 p.m. at Blake Funeral Home in Ligoti. A celebration of life will be Sunday, July 5th at 1 p.m. at Shoals Nazarene Church. Patty will be laid to rest with her husband in the United Brethren Cemetery in Balsano, Pennsylvania on June 15th. A celebration of life is also being planned in Pennsylvania for a later date. Patty Paul was 86 years old. And that is a look at news from the First Merchants Newsroom on WAMW.
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10: Good morning, everyone. Here's your latest forecast from the ABK Florian Weather Center. We still have a chance of some scattered showers and storms around today. We catch a break tomorrow, but the temperatures will heat up. Same thing again on Thursday. Then a front comes in. Could bring a few more thunderstorms in here later on Thursday. So for today, still a chance of those scattered showers and storms. Warm and humid, highs into the upper 80s. For tonight, again, scattered showers and storms. Warm and muggy. We only drop down to 72. I think tomorrow is mostly dry, sunny, and hot with a high of 92. We're back around 90 on Thursday, but we could see a few thunderstorms later in the day. And that's your latest forecast. I'm WTWO meteorologist Jesse Walker.
6: Thank you, Jesse. It's 11 minutes past the hour in the First Merchants Newsroom. News this hour was a service of Eastgate Manor in Prairie Village and Goodwin Seaver's Funeral Home in Washington. 74 degrees right now. Could see some scattered showers throughout the early afternoon. I'm Cannon Shake with my father, Dwayne Shake, and you're listening to the Tuesday Morning Shakeup.
11: My turn?
6: If you want.
11: How are you?
6: I'm all right. How are you?
11: I'm just fantastic.
6: Mm-hmm.
11: Whistling Dixie.
6: Yeah.
11: It's the Tuesday Morning Shakeup brought to you by the American Legion in the heart of downtown Washington. Thursday night draw. $8,799 this week. Make sure you grab a ticket. That's a good chunk of change for somebody. And of course, don't forget to join them for live music this Saturday night at the Legion featuring the band Ricochet. Everybody welcome. It's guest night. Washington American Legion, corner of Main and Highway 57 in the heart of downtown Washington. You still playing the old harmonica?
6: You know, I mean, here and there.
11: Yeah? Well, I think I might pick up the ukulele. We can take the show on the road.
6: All right. Yeah. I mean, we got to...
11: What songs do we need to learn here?
6: Well...
11: What's the one you...
6: Piano Man's the only one I know. I know, like, the first few notes. That's about it.
11: Yeah? And you're getting pretty good at Piano Man. You and your buddy Noah, between the two of you, you guys can do...
6: Oh, dangerous.
11: You can duo that one.
6: We went on tour down in Florida. We went there for a bachelor party a few weekends ago, and we were just walking the strip with the harmonicas, and I think we became local celebrities with them. And now, ladies and gentlemen, the worst rendition of Piano Man you've ever heard. You know, we can play it just enough to where you can make out what song it is.
11: Gotcha. Well, I'm going to add the ukulele. I think I'm going to pick up the uke.
6: All right.
11: I read this story, though. That's what brought it to my attention. Their ukulele has never been kind of considered a weapon of rage, but police in Northern California are investigating a bizarre road rage incident that happened last week and ended with one person hitting the other over the head with a ukulele. Now, why would you damage a perfectly good ukulele?
6: I don't know.
11: There aren't any details, or very many details anyway, on the altercation. If the people involved knew each other beforehand, or if the ukulele was damaged. All we know is the victim was driving when he noticed another driver following closely behind and honking. Both drivers pulled over, got out, and traded blows. One pulled out a ukulele and hit the other with it.
6: Oh.
11: Both drivers left the scene. It's unclear who reported the incident, but police say the case is being investigated as assault with a deadly ukulele.
6: That's sad. I mean, you use like a...
11: Not the uke.
6: Yeah, I mean, that's like the instrument of peace.
11: Not the uke. Anything but the uke.
6: Yeah. It makes me think of Over the Rainbow.
11: Just such a peaceful sound, you know?
6: That's what I'm saying.
11: Well...
6: Are we stalling now so you can pull up a ukulele song?
11: I'm pulling up the ukulele song, yes.
6: Okay.
11: And I'll work on it.
6: This is what we're picking for the ukulele song, really?
11: Only one I know, all right?
6: Jeez.
11: Have a good day, son.
6: Yeah, you too.

0: 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That's Don Henley on Memories 107.9, and this is the Tuesday Morning Shakeup, powered by the American Legion in downtown Washington. 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We'll be at the Washington Catholic School's Enrollment Block Party, right by the school there. 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
9: Good morning, everyone. Here's your latest forecast from the ABK Flooring and Weather Center. Still some scattered showers and storms today. Highs into the upper 80s. For tonight, scattered showers and storms dropping to 72. Tomorrow looking mostly dry, sunny, and hot with a daytime high in the lower 90s. And that's your latest forecast. I'm WTWO meteorologist Jesse Walker.
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0: Well, the Knights of Columbus Treasure Hunt jackpot drawing is back Saturday night on Main Street. We've got a jackpot of $10,874 this week, so make sure to swing by and get a ticket. Ticket sales fire back up today at the club. Drawing is Saturday night at 6 p.m. On Friday, we're going to be at the Produce Patch. It's their grand reopening of the Washington location. They've completely expanded the location. Brand new building. It is an awesome place. They've got not only produce and still got flowers, but they've also got items you may not even realize. We'll tell you about it. We'll have some Holiday World tickets and T-shirts and lottery tickets and all kinds of great giveaways. Friday, noon to 2 at the Produce Patch across from the post office here in Washington at the Curve, and we'll be on hand from noon to 2. Look forward to seeing you there.
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0: 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We'll be broadcasting live on Thursday, June 11th from 5 to 7 p.m. at the school grounds. This event is open to the entire community and is designed to welcome families who want to learn more about Washington Catholic Schools for preschool through 12th grade. Meet the staff, explore programs, enjoy activities, and win some great prizes. The evening will include music, treats, face painting, robotics, and drone demonstrations, and so much more. Don't miss it, Thursday, June 11th from 5 to 7 p.m. at Washington Catholic Schools. 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This week, Black Forest Ham, $6.59 a pound. Honey Roasted Turkey, $7.39 a pound. And Old Fashioned Loaf, $6.19 a pound at the Dutch Pantry Deli and Bakery in Vincennes and Odin.
2: Good morning, everyone. Here's your latest forecast from the ABK Florian and Weather Center. Still some scattered showers and storms today. Highs into the upper 80s. For tonight, scattered showers and storms dropping to 72. Tomorrow looking mostly dry, sunny, and hot with a daytime high in the lower 90s. And that's your latest forecast. I'm WTWO meteorologist Jesse Walker.
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1: That's going to do it for the morning shakeup. Thank you so much for tuning in today. 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
1: 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The event is free and the public is invited to attend. Bruce Beasley will chair a panel of distinguished guests that include Joe Taylor, Anne Wright Ganey, and Gabe Borrell as they discuss the revolutionary political ideas and worldwide impact of the Declaration of Independence on its landmark birthday. 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
14: Good morning, everyone. Here's your latest forecast from the ABK Florian and Weather Center. Still some scattered showers and storms today. Highs into the upper 80s. For tonight, scattered showers and storms dropping to 72. Tomorrow looking mostly dry, sunny, and hot with a daytime high in the lower 90s. And that's your latest forecast. I'm WTWO meteorologist Jesse Walker.
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1: Breaking news this hour from Town Hall. I'm Rich Thomason. A U.S. Army helicopter has crashed near the Strait of Hormuz. President Trump says two crew members on board were rescued and were not injured. The president is...

0: Upbeat about the prospects for an Iran peace deal, and soon. He says we're very close to having a very good, strong, powerful deal, adding an agreement could be signed in 2 or 3 days. Israel and Iran have stopped attacking each other. President Trump had appealed to both sides to knock it off.
1: In a brief conversation with President Trump, I asked him what he had said to Benjamin Netanyahu to try to persuade him to stop the retaliatory attacks on Iran. He said he'd told the Israeli Prime Minister, "We have to use common sense. We're very close to signing a very powerful deal, a very good deal." Mr. Trump was concerned that Israeli airstrikes could derail those ongoing peace talks with Tehran. President Trump later told Axios that he had told Mr. Netanyahu, "Bibi, you better be careful or you will be on your own very soon."
0: The BBC's Sarah Smith. His redistricting strategy is producing some unexpected consequences for California's Democratic governor.
2: Democrats are being shut out of California's 40th congressional district, despite a redistricting effort backed by Governor Gavin Newsom that was designed to put the seat in play. Two Republicans have advanced out of the primary, leaving Democrats off the November ballot entirely. The outcome marks an unexpected setback for Newsom's redistricting plan after a district reshaped to weaken Republicans ended up guaranteeing a Republican victory instead. Willie Nelson, Los Angeles.
0: It's primary day. Voters in Maine and Nevada, South Carolina, and North Dakota are heading to the polls. Maine's high-stakes U.S. Senate contest has generated much interest all around the country. Watching Wall Street, the Dow is up almost 400 points, the NASDAQ 202 points higher. More on these stories at townhall.com.
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7: Good morning, everyone. Here's your latest forecast from the ABK Flooring and Weather Center. Still some scattered showers and storms today. Highs into the upper 80s. For tonight, scattered showers and storms dropping to 72. Tomorrow looking mostly dry, sunny, and hot with a daytime high in the lower 90s. And that's your latest forecast. I'm WTWO meteorologist Jesse Walker.
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We have a confession to make. 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

0: The latest member for the 2026 class of the Rock and Roll Hall of Fame. It's Phil Collins. Hello there, my name is Tim. It's time to look at celebrity birthdays for today, June 9th. They include film composer James Newton Howard turning 75 today, scored over 100 films like Pretty Woman, The Fugitive, Signs, Batman Begins, sequel to the Hunger Games series, and this incredible score from The Sixth Sense. Sports commentator Dick Vitale is 87 today.
1: Awesome, baby.
0: It is awesome. Dickie V. He's been a basketball broadcaster since 1975 on ESPN and later ABC, covering thousands of college and NBA games over his incredible career. Aaron Sorkin turning 65. He won an Oscar for Best Adapted Screenplay for The Social Network. He wrote and created the TV series Sports Night, The West Wing, and The Newsroom, and he also wrote the screenplays for great movies like A Few Good Men, The American President, Charlie Wilson's War, and Steve Jobs. Mae Whitman turning 38 today, Sarah on Chicago Hope, Chloe on JAG, and on Arrested Development, and she was in the Scott Pilgrim versus the World movies. And also celebrating today, Gloria Rubin is 62, Jeannie on ER, Krista Gordon on Mr. Robot, and her films include Lincoln, Time Cop, and Reasonable Doubt. And if you're celebrating today, birthday, yeah, another trip around the sun, yeah, June is my birthday month as well. So congrats, with music on the way from John Waite, and we'll do one from Cher. She is up next.
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4: Good morning, everyone. Here's your latest forecast from the ABK Flooring and Weather Center. Still some scattered showers and storms today. Highs into the upper 80s. For tonight, scattered showers and storms dropping to 72. Tomorrow looking mostly dry, sunny, and hot with a daytime high in the lower 90s. And that's your latest forecast. I'm WTWO meteorologist Jesse Walker.
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0: Classic Hits Memories 107.9. It's John Waite. It's Tim. Good morning. Yes, we are doing a Tuesday together right here on the station that's got the latest forecast and weather info for you 7 days a week. ABK Flooring Weather Center, Jesse Walker and the crew here on Memories 107.9.
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10: Good morning, everyone. Here's your latest forecast from the ABK Florian and Weather Center. Still some scattered showers and storms today. Highs into the upper 80s. For tonight, scattered showers and storms dropping to 72. Tomorrow looking mostly dry, sunny, and hot with a daytime high in the lower 90s. And that's your latest forecast. I'm WTWO meteorologist Jesse Walker.
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0: It's a 70s classic from Elton John. It's Tim hanging on your Tuesday. And on the money situation, the Mega Millions tonight is big. It's up to $392 million. We'll do one from Prince and the Revolution up next.
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5: Good morning, everyone. Here's your latest forecast from the ABK Florian and Weather Center. Still some scattered showers and storms today. Highs into the upper 80s. For tonight, scattered showers and storms dropping to 72. Tomorrow looking mostly dry, sunny, and hot with a daytime high in the lower 90s. And that's your latest forecast. I'm WTWO meteorologist Jesse Walker.
6: 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We were just watching reels for the past 20 minutes. Don't tell our boss.

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4: Good morning, everyone. Here's your latest forecast from the ABK Flooring and Weather Center. Still some scattered showers and storms today. Highs into the upper 80s. For tonight, scattered showers and storms dropping to 72. Tomorrow looking mostly dry, sunny, and hot with a daytime high in the lower 90s. And that's your latest forecast. I'm WTWO meteorologist Jesse Walker.
5: 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Like a breakfast burrito, may not be good for you, but it's exactly what you need to get the day going.

It's Tina Marie. She's my lover girl. It's Tim hanging on your Tuesday work day. Music on the way from McCartney and Wings, Billy Joel, and Chicago as we kick off the hour with Rick Springfield. Jeez.

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0: It's Bare Naked Ladies. Good morning. It's Tim. If you're like my wife and I, if you're a pet owner, you know there are times there's no reasoning with your pet. So why try, right? And if you know, you know. Here are the top reasons your pet has taken over the house. I think I need a drum roll for this one because I think we'll all agree with this in some degree. If you got big dogs, the mailman at number 5 leaves your mail 5 houses down from the street. Yeah, it's probably true. We don't want to forget cat owners. Number 4, you need a laser pointer to get everyone off the bed. Number 3, your carpet is the same color as your pet from shedding. Number 2, your floors are 90% kitty litter. And the number 1 reason why your pets are taking over your home, well, you have to ask permission to sit on your own couch. Yep, that happens to me. If I'm sitting in the recliner, I get up to go get a drink and I come back. I got a collie on my chair. And yeah, I could kick her off, but I don't want to. I would rather sit somewhere else and let her enjoy the recliner. But that's me. And my wife says, like, get her off. No, she got it. Dibs. I mean, that's the way it works. When I had 2 younger brothers. And if he got up and moved and they grabbed the chair, it was dibs. So that's the way it works. Def Leppard, we're going to do it next.
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2: Good morning, everyone. Here's your latest forecast from the ABK Flooring and Weather Center. Still some scattered showers and storms today, highs into the upper 80s. For tonight, scattered showers and storms dropping to 72. Tomorrow looking mostly dry, sunny, and hot with a daytime high in the lower 90s. And that's your latest forecast. I'm WTWO meteorologist Jesse Walker.
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0: It's true, it's true. You may be right. It's Billy Joel along with Tim. Good morning. Music still coming. I'm going to dig up some goodies from Bryan Adams, and we'll go early 70s. Number one song from Stevie Wonder coming up next for your workday.
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13: Good morning, everyone. Here's your latest forecast from the ABK Flooring and Weather Center. Still some scattered showers and storms today. Highs into the upper 80s. For tonight, scattered showers and storms dropping to 72. Tomorrow looking mostly dry, sunny, and hot with a daytime high in the lower 90s. And that's your latest forecast. I'm WTWO meteorologist Jesse Walker.
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0: Classic Hits Memories 107.9. It's Brian Adams along with Tim. Good morning. If you need some help, get going in the mornings. We help you out with our morning brain teaser. We do that at 7:10 a.m. And it's brought to you by El Mazatlan in Washington. And you got a chance to win a $10 gift certificate. Get that right answer to our morning brain teaser here on Memories 107.9.
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3: 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Bobcat of Davies County. That's one tough animal. The Davies County Museum will host a panel discussion Saturday, June 20th at 2 p.m. to mark the 250th anniversary of the Declaration of Independence. The event is free and the public is invited to attend. Bruce Beasley will chair a panel of distinguished guests that include Joe Taylor, Anne Wright Ganey, and Gabe Borrell as they discuss the revolutionary political ideas and worldwide impact of the Declaration of Independence on its landmark birthday. Don't miss this free program Saturday, June 20th at 2 p.m. at the Davies County Museum on Main Street in downtown Washington.
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5: Good morning, everyone. Here's your latest forecast from the ABK Florian and Weather Center. Still some scattered showers and storms today. Highs into the upper 80s. For tonight, scattered showers and storms dropping to 72. Tomorrow looking mostly dry, sunny, and hot with a daytime high in the lower 90s. And that's your latest forecast. I'm WTWO meteorologist Jesse Walker.
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1: Breaking news at Town Hall. I'm Bob Agnew in Washington. Los Angeles City Councilmember Nithya Raman will be the second candidate to advance to the November Los Angeles mayoral runoff election, overtaking Spencer Pratt. The Associated Press election team made the call last night.
2: So Raman has been gaining on Spencer Pratt ever since Election Day, and Raman passed Pratt in the vote count on Sunday night by about 3,000 votes. That lead grew on Monday night to a point in which the Associated Press was comfortable calling that race for Raman.
1: That is reporter Stephen Olemacher. More midterm primaries today. Maine voters deciding key nominees for governor and a closely watched U.S. Senate race, one that will determine who challenges Republican Senator Susan Collins, the incumbent there this fall. South Carolina's marquee contest is a crowded Republican primary for governor, with multiple high-profile candidates competing to succeed term-limited Governor Henry McMaster and likely heading toward a runoff. In Nevada, both parties choosing nominees in pivotal statewide races, led by a competitive governor's primary that could shape control of one of the country's key battleground states. Love him or hate him, President Trump made history last night as he became the first ever sitting president to attend the NBA Finals at Madison Square Garden.
3: A mix of boos and cheers for the commander-in-chief as he appears on the TV screen at Madison Square Garden during the national anthem. The Knicks fall to the Spurs 115-111. The Knicks lead the series 2-1, Game 4 Wednesday night in New York City.
1: That is correspondent Laura Winters reporting. Used home sales accelerated to their fastest pace since December, a sharp turnaround in May, and demand for the housing market after a lackluster start to the spring home buying season. Meanwhile, sales also rose 3.2% compared with May of last year. You'll find more on these stories at townhall.com.
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5: 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I'm Cannon Shake in the First Merchants Newsroom. Beginning around Wednesday, crews will begin lane closures on I-69 near Crane. The lane closures will occur over US 231. Alternating lane closures will allow for minor patching and bridge deck overlay work. One lane of traffic will remain open in both directions. And beginning around Saturday, June 13th, crews will begin ramp closures from I-69 to Highway 231 near Crane. These ramp closures will occur on the northbound I-69 to US 231 ramp and the US 231 to southbound I-69 ramps. Ramp closures will allow for minor patching and bridge deck overlay work. One ramp will be closed at a time, with one ramp being closed per weekend. The official detour for these weekend ramp closures are I-69 northbound to State Road 45 to I-69 southbound. Work on both projects is expected to last through July, dependent on weather. Washington City Council only had the second reading of two proposed amendments to the city ordinances on Monday night's agenda. The first amendment establishes dealer plates for golf cart dealers operating in Washington. The second proposal extended the time period landlords have to register rental properties for safety inspections. Both amendments passed unanimously. At the end of the meeting, Councilman Doug Campton said he has been receiving several complaints about door-to-door salesmen. Police Chief Derek Devine said the city currently has a 7 p.m. shutoff for door-to-door salesmen. Devine said the police need to catch the salesmen in action and ask citizens to not wait until the next day to notify the police department. Camden asked if moving the limit to 5 p.m. would help. Other councilmen said they would be willing to consider the change. In other business, City Attorney Jeff Norris told the council he has a draft copy of an ordinance establishing a moratorium on the consideration of locating a data center in the city. Norris told the council that the ordinance would first have to go to the Plan Commission for a public hearing and then be sent to the City Council for final action. At the end of the council meeting, Mayor Dave Rhodes announced that the Republican County Central Committee has selected Charlie Selby to fill the council seat left vacant by the death of Councilman Tom Gress. Selby will take his seat at the next council meeting. Following the council meeting, the Board of Public Works and Safety gave Washington Catholic permission to close Northeast 2nd Street in front of the elementary school for a registration block party on June 11th. Our Community Foundation has awarded a grant to the Daviess County YMCA through the William and Beverly Summers YMCA Endowment Fund. The grant presentation included members of the fourth generation of the Summers family, highlighting the family's ongoing commitment to supporting the community. Foundation officials said the designated fund provides ongoing financial support to the YMCA, and the fund is just one of several established through our community foundation to provide long-term support to local nonprofits. The Ferdinand Heimatfest Committee has announced that its popular mock turtle soup will return for the 2026 Heimatfest. The soup, sponsored by Best Home Furnishings, will be sold for $22 per bucket. Pre-orders are available by calling 812-630-2839. Soup will also be available for purchase on Saturday, June 20th at the hospitality booth at the Ferdinand Community Center at 11 a.m. until sold out. On the area arrest report, 26-year-old Daylon Brown of Bicknell was arrested on 4 counts of a petition to revoke. No bond was set. And we have one obituary. Patricia Paul, better known as Patty, of Ligoti, passed away on June 5th. Friends and family are welcome to visit tomorrow from 3 to 7 p.m. at Blake Funeral Home in Ligoti. A celebration of life will be held Sunday, July 5th at 1 p.m. at Shoals Nazarene Church. Patty will be laid to rest with her beloved husband in the United Brethren Cemetery in Belsano, Pennsylvania on Monday, June 15th. A celebration of life is also being planned in Pennsylvania for a later date. Patty Paul was 86 years old. And that's a look at news from the First Merchants Newsroom on WAMW.
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8: Good afternoon, everyone. Here's your latest forecast from the ABK Florina Weather Center. We're looking at scattered showers and storms today. Highs in the upper 80s. For tonight, more scattered showers and storms down to 72. Tomorrow, sunny and hot with a high of 92. Could see a few more storms later Thursday. Highs back near 90. And that's your latest forecast. I'm WTWO meteorologist Jesse Walker.
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It's Roxette. My name is Tim. Thanks for doing a Tuesday with music on the way this hour. Stevie Winwood will do Phil Collins and an early 70s classic from the Eagles as well. As we kick it off, we're rocking with the Steve Miller Band.

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6: Good afternoon, everyone. Here's your latest forecast from the ABK Florian Weather Center. We're looking at scattered showers and storms today. Highs in the upper 80s. For tonight, more scattered showers and storms down to 72. Tomorrow, sunny and hot with a high of 92. Could see a few more storms later Thursday. Highs back near 90. And that's your latest forecast. I'm WTWO meteorologist Jesse Walker.
7: Margaritas? Sure. But shouldn't we wait a little bit? Memories 107.9.

0: One of the great rockin' 70s tune from Aerosmith. It's Tim. Thanks for hanging out today as we get music going. In fact, let's get one of those great classics from the Eagles from the early 70s. That's coming up. And we'll do Eurythmics. They're next for our work day.
1: 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Davies Community Hospital Pickleball Tournament will be at the Longfellow Park Courts June 26th, 27th, and 28th. Sign up your team now. Go to the Davies Community Hospital Facebook page or website for all the details. All age groups are welcome, singles, doubles, it's all there. The Davies Community Hospital Big Pickleball Tournament is June 26th, 27th, and 28th at the Longfellow Park Courts in Washington. America's 250 5K Fun Run Walk is set for Saturday, June 13th at the Davies County Courthouse beginning at 9 a.m. Sign up now and be a part of this historic event as you take the historic run through Washington and Davies County. Find out more about our historic buildings and join in the celebration of America's 250. Saturday, June 13th, the 5K Run Walk at the Davies County Courthouse. Travel back in time to the signing of the Declaration of Independence with 1776, the musical presented by the Veal Creek Players. It will be on June 26th at 7 p.m., June 27th at 7 p.m., and Sunday, June 28th at 2 p.m. The program is free to the public at the Washington High School Auditorium. Don't miss 1776, the musical, presented by the Veal Creek Players, June 26th, 27th, and 28th. And the 4th of July celebration at Eastside Park is back for three big days, July 2nd, 3rd, and 4th. Make plans to come out for food trucks, fun, rides, and of course, the big fireworks show to cap off the celebration at Eastside Park in Washington. West Box Park will present their July 4th celebration with the big fireworks show on July 3rd at the park. 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We are Davies County. 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
3: Good afternoon, everyone. Here's your latest forecast from the ABK Florian Weather Center. We're looking at scattered showers and storms today. Highs in the upper 80s. For tonight, more scattered showers and storms down to 72. Tomorrow, sunny and hot with a high of 92. Could see a few more storms later Thursday, highs back near 90. And that's your latest forecast. I'm WTWO meteorologist Jesse Walker.
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6: Soybeans and hogs are lower. 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Soybeans are lower on fund and technical selling. July beans down 2.25 at 11.13.5. August beans down 2.5 at 11.18.75. Corn is mixed on spread trade. July corn up 1.75 at 4.20.5. September corn up 1.25 at 4.28.75. Live and feeder cattle are mostly higher on tight ready numbers. August live's up 127 at 238. August feeders up 165 at 352.35. Hogs are pressured by demand uncertainty. July lean hogs down 45 at 96.92. August lean hogs down 82 at 95.32. I'm Megan Grabner for Brown.
7: Friday night, June 19th, is another big night at the annual Lagodi Summerfest at the Gathering Pavilion downtown. From American Idol, country star Alex Miller will be the headliner on the big stage starting at 8 p.m. Bring your lawn chairs and don't miss this traditional country sound. Opening up the show will be another rising star, Alyssa Galerno, who has performed all around the country and is currently on tour promoting her new single and new album. She'll start off the night at 6:30. The shows are free. 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Davies County is proud to celebrate a big milestone in our country's history as we honor America's 250. 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
8: 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The evening will include music, treats, face painting, robotics, and drone demonstrations, and so much more. 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
9: Good afternoon, everyone. Here's your latest forecast from the ABK Flooring and Weather Center. We're looking at scattered showers and storms today. Highs in the upper 80s. For tonight, more scattered showers and storms down to 72. Tomorrow, sunny and hot with a high of 92. Could see a few more storms later Thursday. Highs back near 90. And that's your latest forecast. I'm WTWO meteorologist Jesse Walker.
5: 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We never figured out the puzzles, but we liked to play.

0: Here's your latest forecast from the ABK Flooring Weather Center. We're looking at scattered showers and storms today. Highs in the upper 80s. For tonight, more scattered showers and storms down to 72. Tomorrow, sunny and hot with a high of 92. Could see a few more storms later Thursday. Highs back near 90. And that's your latest forecast. I'm WTWO meteorologist Jesse Walker.
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It's REO. Hello, my name is Tim. As we roll through your Tuesday workday, cranking up a classic from Skynyrd. We'll get to Michael Jackson, Paula Abdul, and we'll do one from Billy Joel coming later as we kick off this hour. It's Paul Simon.

0: It's Fleetwood Mac, Those Little Lies. It's Tim. As we do a Tuesday together, time to check in Hollywood movies. What happened over the weekend? Scary Movie, as expected, won the box office. The legacy horror comedy, it's Scared Up. See what they did there? They wrote that Scared Up, or maybe AI wrote it. Either way, it made like $55 million in its debut weekend. In fact, it's the best opening for an R-rated comedy in the post-COVID era. Masters of the Universe debuted in second place, and Back Rooms in its second weekend was third. That's all well and good. I mean, Scary Movie had a good run. They won a week in a row of number one because... Move over, Scary Movie, because Steven Spielberg's alien film Disclosure Day opens this Friday. Some critics say this is Spielberg's best movie in 20 years. Yeah, they love it. The critics also love Emily Blunt's performance as a Kansas City TV meteorologist who starts experiencing bizarre psychic events and starts to emit code-like alien clicking noises. All on live television there. Josh O'Connor, Colin Firth, Coleman Domingo also star. It's going to be a great one. Disclosure Day opening up this weekend. Plus, in addition to all of that, Steven Spielberg, you have the legendary John Williams doing the soundtrack. I mean, how could you possibly go wrong? I looked online and everybody loves it. All the critics say this is going to be a great movie. So look for our big time Disclosure Day. Run to the theaters this weekend. Michael Jackson from his Thriller album. We'll do that next.
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7: Good afternoon, everyone. Here's your latest forecast from the ABK Florina Weather Center. We're looking at scattered showers and storms today. Highs in the upper 80s. For tonight, more scattered showers and storms down to 72. Tomorrow, sunny and hot with a high of 92. Could see a few more storms later Thursday. Highs back near 90. And that's your latest forecast. I'm WTWO meteorologist Jesse Walker.
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7: Good afternoon, everyone. Here's your latest forecast from the ABK Flooring and Weather Center. We're looking at scattered showers and storms today. Highs in the upper 80s. For tonight, more scattered showers and storms down to 72. Tomorrow, sunny and hot with a high of 92. Could see a few more storms later Thursday. Highs back near 90. And that's your latest forecast. I'm WTWO meteorologist Jesse Walk.
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0: One of the great ones from Prince. It's Little Red Corvette. It's Tim. Tuesday in Progress with music on the way from Billy Joel. We'll do that next. And if you need a little 401k helper, well, the Mega Millions tonight has climbed up to $392 million up for grabs tonight.
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4: 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We'll be broadcasting live on Thursday, June 11th from 5 to 7 p.m. at the school grounds. This event is open to the entire community and is designed to welcome families who want to learn more about Washington Catholic Schools for preschool through 12th grade. Meet the staff, explore programs, enjoy activities, and win some great prizes. The evening will include music, treats, face painting, robotics, and drone demonstrations, and so much more. Don't miss it, Thursday, June 11th from 5 to 7 p.m. at Washington Catholic Schools. 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
7: Good afternoon, everyone. Here's your latest forecast from the ABK Florian Weather Center. We're looking at scattered showers and storms today. Highs in the upper 80s. For tonight, more scattered showers and storms down to 72. Tomorrow, sunny and hot with a high of 92. Could see a few more storms later Thursday. Highs back near 90. And that's your latest forecast. I'm WTWO meteorologist Jesse Walker.
8: 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And we knew it took 5 minutes to get online.

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1: Good afternoon, everyone. Here's your latest forecast from the ABK Flooring Weather Center. We're looking at scattered showers and storms today. Highs in the upper 80s. For tonight, more scattered showers and storms down to 72. Tomorrow, sunny and hot with a high of 92. Could see a few more storms later Thursday. Highs back near 90. And that's your latest forecast. I'm WTWO meteorologist Jesse Walk.
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It's a Proclaimers. Hello, it's Tim. Man, are we going to rock this hour? We got music coming from Bobby Brown, Duran Duran, John Mellencamp, and Phil Collins coming up later as we kick it off the classic from Bowie.

0: Classic Hits Memories 107.9. It's Bobby Brown. It's Tim as we step through a Tuesday work day together. A-Dub, Alan Williams going to take you home after 4 with the afternoon shakedown with John Parr. We got movie music up next on Memories 107.9.
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11: Good afternoon, everyone. Here's your latest forecast from the ABK Florian Weather Center. We're looking at scattered showers and storms today. Highs in the upper 80s. For tonight, more scattered showers and storms down to 72. Tomorrow, sunny and hot with a high of 92. Could see a few more storms later Thursday. Highs back near 90. And that's your latest forecast. I'm WTWO meteorologist Jesse Walker.
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0: Yes, she is living a lux life. It's Sheila E. It's Tim. We got a Tuesday in progress. We got Amy Stewart coming, late 70s music there. John Mellencamp, going to crank him up, and he's next for our workday.
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8: Good afternoon, everyone. Here's your latest forecast from the ABK Flooring and Weather Center. We're looking at scattered showers and storms today. Highs in the upper 80s. For tonight, more scattered showers and storms down to 72. Tomorrow, sunny and hot with a high of 92. Could see a few more storms later Thursday. Highs back near 90. And that's your latest forecast. I'm WTWO meteorologist Jesse Walker.
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0: Knocking on that disco door. It's Amy Stewart. It's Tim, and it's time for me to head out. Thanks for sharing a Tuesday. Phil Collins is still coming up. We'll do one from Brian Adams. He's up next. Have a spectacular day.
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12: Good afternoon, everyone. Here's your latest forecast from the ABK Florian Weather Center. We're looking at scattered showers and storms today. Highs in the upper 80s. For tonight, more scattered showers and storms down to 72. Tomorrow, sunny and hot with a high of 92. Could see a few more storms later Thursday. Highs back near 90. And that's your latest forecast. I'm WTWO meteorologist Jesse Walker.
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0: devastate the U.S. cattle market, but Agriculture Secretary Brooke Rollins says they've been preparing and have taken a number of steps.
1: Expanding sterile fly production and dispersal capacity. You all are probably tracking that. We launched that last year, but earlier this year opened both a dispersal facility, but also invested tens of millions of dollars in refitting the fly at the top of Mexico beginning last year, which those sterile flies will begin to come online this month. So very good timing.
0: Decades ago, the screw worm used to terrorize the cattle industry before it was nearly eradicated in the 1960s. On Wall Street, it's a mixed bag right now. The Dow is up by 77 points. More from townhall.com.
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4: Good afternoon, everyone. Here's your latest forecast from the ABK Florina Weather Center. We're looking at scattered showers and storms today. Highs in the upper 80s. For tonight, more scattered showers and storms down to 72. Tomorrow, sunny and hot with a high of 92. Could see a few more storms later Thursday. Highs back near 90. And that's your latest forecast. I'm WTWO meteorologist Jesse Walker.
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Hey, it's Ryan Chase. Hope you're enjoying all the tunes for your Tuesday. Still to come, it's Wham, Careless Whisper. We'll also do Foreigner in their Jukebox Hero. Right now, it's Aerosmith.

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8: Good afternoon, everyone. Here's your latest forecast from the ABK Flooring and Weather Center. We're looking at scattered showers and storms today. Highs in the upper 80s. For tonight, more scattered showers and storms down to 72. Tomorrow, sunny and hot with a high of 92. Could see a few more storms later Thursday. Highs back near 90. And that's your latest forecast. I'm WTWO meteorologist Jesse Walker.
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0: Def Leppard, Love Bites. I'm Ryan Chase. 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So while you're squeezing into standard gym clothes later today, just know there are astronauts preparing to look better than all of us while floating in zero gravity.
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6: 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We'll be broadcasting live on Thursday, June 11th from 5 to 7 p.m. at the school grounds. 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
7: Good afternoon, everyone. Here's your latest forecast from the ABK Florian Weather Center. We're looking at scattered showers and storms today. Highs in the upper 80s. For tonight, more scattered showers and storms down to 72. Tomorrow, sunny and hot with a high of 92. Could see a few more storms later Thursday. Highs back near 90. And that's your latest forecast. I'm WTWO meteorologist Jesse Walker.
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0: Blondie, the tide is high. It's Ryan Chase. You know, that late night sleeve of Oreos that you swore you'd stop eating? It's not just a character flaw. Your brain just flipped a switch on you. You see, for over 100 years, scientists told us that it takes weeks of brutal repetition to lock in a habit, like 3 weeks. But they just completely blew that up. They found that our brains can actually hardwire a routine in a matter of seconds, instantly turning a single choice into a permanent autopilot habit. Now, the good news is they officially isolated the exact brain region controlling that trigger, which means they're now working on a way to flip the switch backward and instantly delete your worst behaviors. Imagine waking up tomorrow and completely erasing your worst, most expensive habit without a single ounce of willpower.
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3: 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Secrets will be revealed, questions will be answered, and the truth may be closer than you think. 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

0: Control and Adoption Facility is asking residents to contact the shelter before surrendering animals as it undergoes upgrades over the next 2 to 3 weeks. Shelter officials say space will be extremely limited during the renovation period. Residents needing to rehome pets are encouraged to reach out first so staff can help promote the animals through social media and other resources before bringing them to the shelter. Officials thank the public for their patience as improvements are completed. The City of Ligoti is inviting families to enjoy a dinosaur-themed weekend of free activities at the Ligoti Pavilion on June 12th and 13th. Friday's lineup includes Food Truck Friday in Ligoti, a summer car cruise-in, a dinosaur sidewalk chalk art, and a showing of The Land Before Time, sponsored by the Ligoti Public Library. On Saturday, families can participate in dinosaur-themed activities, including an egg hunt, a fossil dig, and photo opportunities before a screening of Jurassic Park, sponsored by Nick Kidwell. Additional event details are available on the City of Ligoti website. On the Area Arrest Report, 26-year-old Daylon Brown of Bicknell was arrested on 4 counts of a petition to revoke. No bond was set. And we have one obituary. Patricia Paul, better known as Patty, of Ligoti, passed away on June 5th. Friends and family are welcome to visit tomorrow from 3 to 7 p.m. at Blake Funeral Home in Ligoti. A celebration of life will be held Sunday, July 5th at 1 p.m. at Shoals Nazarene Church. Patty will be laid to rest with her beloved husband in the United Brethren Cemetery in Belsano, Pennsylvania on Monday, June 15th. A celebration of life is also being planned in Pennsylvania for a later date. Patty Paul was 86 years old. And that's a look at news from the First Merchants Newsroom on WAMW.
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2: Good afternoon, everyone. Here's your latest forecast from the ABK Florina Weather Center. We're looking at scattered showers and storms today. Highs in the upper 80s. For tonight, more scattered showers and storms down to 72. Tomorrow, sunny and hot with a high of 92. Could see a few more storms later Thursday. Highs back near 90. And that's your latest forecast. I'm WTWO meteorologist Jesse Walk.
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13: 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Big Al with you on the afternoon shakedown on this Tuesday. Yes. Let's take a look at our national day. You should be celebrating today. It's Call Your Doctor Day. Doesn't say what to call him. Just call him something. All right. Donald Duck Day. Yes. Also known as Don't Wear Pants Day, just like Donald Duck. He never had pants, right? Donald Duck Day. International Dark and Stormy Day. Dark and Stormy Day. Also, National Earl Day. So if your name is Earl, we salute you, Earl, during National Earl Day. National Strawberry Rhubarb Pie Day. Some people like that. I give that a... Yeah. World APS Day. World Pet Memorial Day and Writers' Rights Day. All of the national days should be celebrating today. Also, we go back to 1979 with our first song here, kicking open the shakedown with the number one hit on this date in 1979, the Bee Gees, Love You Inside Out. Classic Hits, Memories, 107.9 WAMW.

0: Classic Hits Memories, 107.9 WAMW, Afternoon Shakedown with the Stones and Start Me Up. Before that, Love You Inside Out. Yes, the Bee Gees here. All right, folks, what do you say? What do you say? Good news! Good news.
1: I got good news for you.
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0: Here we go. Good news. Story number one. Baby coyote in Arizona was found covered in hundreds of Chola cactus spines from head to tail, but is now recovering thanks to some wonderful people. Took wildlife rescuers more than 2 hours to carefully remove the spines, but it most likely saved the pup's life, and the baby coyote is already doing much better. Story number two, an endangered California condor made history after flying into Oregon for the first time in 122 years. The bird, who's called Condor B9, traveled about 380 miles over 4 days before returning to its home in Northern California. Wildlife experts say the journey shows that they're beginning to expand their range again after decades of recovery programs. The condors were near extinction, so conservationists are feeling hopeful at the progress. And finally, story number three, a new study found that a personalized cancer vaccine combined with immunotherapy reduced the risk of melanoma returning by 49% over 5 years. Patients who received the combination treatment had significantly higher cancer-free survival rates compared to those who received the standard therapy alone. Researchers say that results are promising and could lead to similar treatments for other hard-to-target cancers. And that's our...
4: Good news!

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1: 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I'm Network Indiana's Nathaniel Finch.
2: Fever down by one. Sophie inbounds to Caitlin. Catch and shoot three. Good with 1.2 seconds left from the left wing. Caitlin in the clutch.
1: That's from the Fever Radio Network. Indiana defeating the Washington Mystics. Thanks to the logo heroics from Fever superstar Caitlin Clark. Head coach Stephanie White says, no surprise.
3: This is what Caitlin does. You know, she makes big shots and she has big moments. And I think when you have a player like her, it's very easy for people to just take it for granted and to think that everything that she does is always going to be easy and flawless. And she's just going to step up and she's going to do it every time. And, you know, it's a number one, a lot of work that she puts in.
1: Clark with a game-high 19 points and 5 assists. Indiana next in action Thursday night at home against the Sky. Today, the start of mandatory minicamp for the Indianapolis Colts. And it means more on-field work for quarterback Daniel Jones. Head coach Shane Steichen on his starting quarterback's recovery from a torn Achilles.
4: Very happy with his progress. I mean, he's hitting all his landmarks each and every week, every day, putting in the work. But he's feeling good. You know, it's like I said, it's good to get him out there last week in 7-on-7, do it again this week. Then I know he'll work tirelessly this summer, you know, to be ready for training camp.
1: Jones asked the team if he could do 11-on-11 drills. They turned it down, said wait till training camp. He says he's feeling good.
4: Yeah, I think I'm closer. I think there's still work to be done. I wouldn't say I'm all the way there at this point, you know. So, yeah, I mean, I feel good about where I am and kind of where the rehab's taken me to this point. So, like I said, still work to do and still got to make some progress, but I feel like I'm in a good spot.
1: With your Network Indiana Sports Report, I'm Nathaniel Finch.
5: 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June closes at $4.34 a bushel. July at $4.42 a bushel. Vincennes corn, June at $4.05 a bushel. And soybeans Vincennes, June at $10.79 a bushel. 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
10: Good afternoon, everyone. Here's your latest forecast from the ABK Flooring and Weather Center. We're looking at scattered showers and storms today. Highs in the upper 80s. For tonight, more scattered showers and storms down to 72. Tomorrow, sunny and hot with a high of 92. Could see a few more storms later Thursday. Highs back near 90. And that's your latest forecast. I'm WTWO meteorologist Jesse Walker.
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0: Classic Hits Memories 107.9 WAMW. Steve Winwood with Valerie. Before that, Eddie Money. Yes, the Money Man and Two Tickets to Paradise. Hey, don't forget, we will be broadcasting live from Washington Catholic School's Block Party. Yes, the enrollment block party is this Thursday, and it's from 5 to 7 p.m. on the street in front of the elementary school. You can enroll your child, meet the teachers and staff, learn about the preschool through 12th grade programs, explore half-day and all-day preschool options. The first 30 kids will receive a free bike helmet and enter for a chance to win a pair of Holiday World and Splash and Safari tickets courtesy of us here at Memories 107.9 WAMW. Dwayne Shake will be on hand broadcasting live, so be sure to check it out. The enrollment block party for Washington Catholic this Thursday from 5 to 7 p.m. All right, let's take five for our community now. Here's WAMW's Dwayne Shake.
1: Time now to take five for your community, brought to you by German American Bank, and we welcome Beth Gabhart. She is one of the organizers for the 5K this Saturday. It's a fun run for celebrate
2: America's 250.
1: America's 250.
2: Yeah.
1: This is part of the 250 celebration in Davies County, and this is cool, Beth. It's absolutely free.
2: Yeah, absolutely free. So we are. It is sponsored by the Davies Community Hospital. So, with their kindness, we are able to give this to the community as a free event that anyone and everyone can come out and enjoy.
1: Now, it's open to all, 9 a.m. start. You're going to register about 8 o'clock, right?
2: Yes. If you have not registered online, you definitely need to be there at 8 a.m. We anticipate a lot of people will be doing that same day registration, so you want to get there by 8 o'clock because we're going to be shutting down registration around 8:30, 8:40 to make sure we can start to get ready, get the start line ready to go so we can kick off at 9 a.m.
1: Are we behind the courthouse, in front of the courthouse?
2: We're going to be in front of the courthouse, and there's actually there's going to be photo opportunities that are going to be there as well. So definitely getting there by 8 a.m. and getting your pictures taken in front of the courthouse. And like I said, there's a surprise photo opportunity that's going to be available that morning. So you want to get there early so you can get all your pictures in and then be able to start at that 9 a.m. It's going to start in front of the courthouse. And just to give you an idea of where you're going to be going, you're going to be walking past the iconic Hatchet House all the way down to the hospital. There is some parts of the hospital that are some of the original building that you'll take note of. We're going to wrap around that hospital, and then we are going to come down and then go down historic Main Street, walking on some of those old brick roads, and there's going to be some old historic notes there on Main Street, and then we're going to take you down by the library, which is a key part of Washington, and past Graham's Mansion is what most people remember it by, and then we're going to end back at the courthouse. So it's going to be 3.1 miles,
1: and man, that's a
2: route. That's a route. So the nice thing is we will have printed maps that you can take with you, especially if you're going to be walking. There's going to be lots of signs pointing you which way to turn. We are also going to have golf carts and ATVs that are going to be leading the route, and then some that are going to be coming behind. So there's really no way you can get lost. It's going to be well marked on the roads. We'll have chalk with some arrows, and we'll also have some red arrows pointing you where to turn. But it seems like it's really long, but it actually is that 3.1 miles. But you're going to cover a lot of Washington. We've got a lot of historic little sites along the way, so you're going to get it all in this.
1: This is fun. Great idea. Again, it's absolutely free, and this is kind of the official kickoff of our walking history tour type.
2: Yes. So in collaboration with Discover Downtown Washington, they and the Davies County Museum, they have created these QR codes that you can bring your phone, you can click on that code, and it will pull up the history of those buildings. So especially for our younger people, obviously they don't remember what those buildings look like back in the early 1900s. So the County Museum has done a great job in collecting information on a lot of these buildings. So I highly recommend, this is more of this route, due to it having quite a bit of turns, I highly recommend walking it. You can definitely run it, but with walking it, you're able, if you can take your phone, you can click on those QR codes and really get some information that even I didn't know. I mean, there's just a ton of information on a lot of those buildings. So they put together these QR codes, and in the future, they will be having events that are going to highlight more of those QR code trails.
1: It's really cool. It is. Yeah. And the first 100, you get the free swag bag. So early bird gets the worm. And then we got medalists. First 75 finishers get that medal.
2: Yes.
1: It's a really cool little medal.
2: Yes. It's a cool medal. It's one. It's unique because it does flip back and forth. So it spins. And we just wanted something because, I mean, how often do you turn 250 years old? So we wanted to really kind of find a unique medal that you would be able to take home and treasure for a long time.
1: It's absolutely free, but you do need to register. So if you don't, if you want to pre-register, where do they go to do that?
2: They can go to the Facebook page. We have an event page for that. There is a link on there. There's a QR code. You can go to also Davis Community Hospital, their Facebook page. They have it listed there. We also have flyers throughout town. They all have a QR code on there, and you can sign up. And as we said, it's free, but we just want to know how many people are going to be there so we can set up enough aid stations, have plenty of snacks, waters, those type of things along the way.
1: And watch for those walkers on Saturday. Motors.
2: Yes, absolutely. So we're going to also, due to a kind donation, we have little miniature flags that are being given out to the first 100 people. So as you're walking, you can carry that flag. And again, that just kind of helps identify that you're in the group and you're on this walk. And also just, again, just another way to celebrate that America's 250.
1: It'll be a fun day. It starts at 9 o'clock, steps off at 9 in front of the courthouse. It's the Celebrate America 250 Fun Run 5K, a historic walk through our wonderful community. Get signed up, bring the family out, and enjoy a great morning. The weather's going to be perfect, I have no doubt.
2: I hope so. That's what we're looking forward to.
1: Thank you so much, Beth.
2: Thank you.
1: Take 5 for Your Community is brought to you by German American Bank.
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4: Good afternoon, everyone. Here's your latest forecast from the ABK Florina Weather Center. We're looking at scattered showers and storms today. Highs in the upper 80s. For tonight, more scattered showers and storms down to 72. Tomorrow, sunny and hot with a high of 92. Could see a few more storms later Thursday. Highs back near 90. And that's your latest forecast. I'm WTWO meteorologist Jesse Walker.
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0: Classic Hits Memories, 107.9 WAMW. Billy Idol and Rebel Yell. Of course, Billy, a 2026 inductee into the Rock and Roll Hall of Fame. So we salute Billy Idol. He will be a Hall of Famer this year. Also, before that, Earth, Wind, and Fire, September. Big Al with you on Classic Hits Memories 107.9. Be sure to join us this Friday. We'll be broadcasting live from noon to 2 here on Memories 107.9 at the Produce Patch across from the post office here in Washington. It's a grand reopening of their new expanded Washington location. We'll be out there from noon to 2 with your chance to win some great prizes. Also, some great deals going on as well. And be sure to stop by and see us. And check out the expanded offerings of the Produce Patch here in Washington. Grand opening, noon to 2 this Friday.
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2: Good afternoon. This is Luke Loniger of Fort Knox Investment Management at 2015 State Street in Washington, Indiana, with the closing market report. The Dow Jones Industrial Average was up 86 to 58.72. The NASDAQ was down 251 to 25.679. And the S&P 500 was down 19 to 73.87. In overseas markets, Hong Kong's Hang Seng Index was down 91 to 24.566. Japan's Nikkei 225 was up 1392 to 65417. And Europe's Euronext 100 was up 1 to 1866. In currency, the euro was slightly higher at $1.16. In interest rates, the 10-year Treasury note was down 0.02% to 4.53%. While in metals, August gold was down $80.20 to $42.8320 an ounce. While July silver was down $3.19 to $65.39 an ounce. In commodity contracts, July crude oil was down $2.70 to $88.60 a barrel, and August wholesale gasoline was down 3 cents to $2.99 a gallon. Retiring soon and need a plan? 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
4: Good afternoon, everyone. Here's your latest forecast from the ABK Flooring Weather Center. We're looking at scattered showers and storms today. Highs in the upper 80s. For tonight, more scattered showers and storms down to 72. Tomorrow, sunny and hot with a high of 92. Could see a few more storms later Thursday. Highs back near 90. And that's your latest forecast. I'm WTWO meteorologist Jesse Walker.
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1: News this hour from Town Hall. I'm Keith Peters in Washington. It's another primary day in Maine. A lot of focus has been on a Democratic candidate running for Senate to challenge incumbent Susan Collins.
2: Graham Plattner is looking to make a Democratic nomination for U.S. Senate in advance of one of the most

0: race for governor unfolds.
1: Republican contenders have trumpeted their loyalty to President Donald Trump, who remains popular in the state despite some nationwide wavering as the war with Iran continues. Senator Lindsey Graham, among Mr. Trump's top allies on Capitol Hill, notched the president's endorsement before his campaign even began. In the governor's race, the president backed Lieutenant Governor Pamela Yvette over several opponents, including U.S. Congresswoman Nancy Mace. The primary will determine whether the endorsement can help Yvette win outright or if there will be a runoff on June 23rd. Bernie Bennett reporting.
0: President Trump says Iran was responsible for shooting down an American military helicopter near the Strait of Hormuz and that the U.S. must respond to the attack. Trump made the comment Tuesday in a social media post after a drone boat rescued the crew of the Apache attack helicopter that crashed near the strategic waterway. On Wall Street, the Dow by 86 points. More on these stories at townhall.com.
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3: 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I'm Cannon Shake in the First Merchants Newsroom. Beginning around Wednesday, crews will begin lane closures on I-69 near Crane. The lane closures will occur over US 231. Alternating lane closures will allow for minor patching and bridge deck overlay work. One lane of traffic will remain open in both directions. And beginning around Saturday, June 13th, crews will begin ramp closures from I-69 to Highway 231 near Crane. These ramp closures will occur on the northbound I-69 to US 231 ramp and the US 231 to southbound I-69 ramps. Ramp closures will allow for minor patching and bridge deck overlay work. One ramp will be closed at a time, with one ramp being closed per weekend. The official detour for these weekend ramp closures are I-69 northbound to State Road 45 to I-69 southbound. Work on both projects is expected to last through July, dependent on weather. Washington City Council only had the second reading of two proposed amendments to the city ordinances on Monday night's agenda. The First Amendment establishes dealer plates for golf cart dealers operating in Washington. The second proposal extended the time period landlords have to register rental properties for safety inspections. Both amendments passed unanimously. At the end of the meeting, Councilman Doug Campton said he has been receiving several complaints about door-to-door salesmen. Police Chief Derek Devine said the city currently has a 7 p.m. shutoff for door-to-door salesmen. Devine said the police need to catch the salesman in action and ask citizens to not wait until the next day to notify the police department. Campton asked if moving the limit to 5 p.m. would help. Other councilmen said they would be willing to consider the change. In other business, City Attorney Jeff Norris told the council he has a draft copy of an ordinance establishing a moratorium on the consideration of locating a data center in the city. Norris told the council that the ordinance would first have to go to the Plan Commission for a public hearing and then be sent to the City Council for final action. At the end of the council meeting, Mayor Dave Rhodes announced that the Republican County Central Committee has selected Charlie Selby to fill the council seat left vacant by the death of Councilman Tom Gress. Selby will take his seat at the next council meeting. Following the council meeting, the Board of Public Works and Safety gave Washington Catholic permission to close Northeast 2nd Street in front of the elementary school for a registration block party on June 11th. Our Community Foundation has awarded a grant to the Daviess County YMCA through the William and Beverly Summers YMCA Endowment Fund. The grant presentation included members of the fourth generation of the Summers family, highlighting the family's ongoing commitment to supporting the community. Foundation officials said the designation

0: Donated fund provides ongoing financial support to the YMCA, and the fund is just one of several established through our community foundation to provide long-term support to local nonprofits. The Ferdinand Heimatfest Committee has announced that its popular mock turtle soup will return for the 2026 Heimatfest. The soup, sponsored by Best Home Furnishings, will be sold for $22 per bucket. Pre-orders are available by calling 812-630-2839. Soup will also be available for purchase on Saturday, June 20th at the hospitality booth at the Ferdinand Community Center at 11 a.m. until sold out. On the area arrest report, 26-year-old Daylon Brown of Bicknell was arrested on 4 counts of a petition to revoke. No bond was set. And we have one obituary. Patricia Paul, better known as Patty, of Ligoti, passed away on June 5th. Friends and family are welcome to visit tomorrow from 3 to 7 p.m. at Blake Funeral Home in Ligoti. A celebration of life will be held Sunday, July 5th at 1 p.m. at Shoals Nazarene Church. Patty will be laid to rest with her beloved husband in the United Brethren Cemetery in Belsano, Pennsylvania on Monday, June 15th. A celebration of life is also being planned in Pennsylvania for a later date. Patty Paul was 86 years old. And that's a look at news from the First Merchants Newsroom on WAMW.
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1: Here is your weather forecast from the ABK Flooring Weather Center. Showers and thunderstorms overnight tonight, mostly cloudy otherwise, with a low around 72. Showers likely before 8 a.m. tomorrow, gradually becoming sunny with an afternoon high 90. Tomorrow night, mostly clear, low 74. And for Thursday, sunny with a high near 90.
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0: Classic Hits Memories, 107.9 WAMW, Hour 2 of the Shakedown on this Tuesday. It's Big Al with you. Okay, folks, if you have a birthday on this 9th day of June, we, of course, wish you a happy birthday.
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0: All right, if you have a birthday today, celebrate with Logan Browning, star of the Netflix show Dear White People, 37. Mae Whitman, Annie Marks on Good Girls, is 38 today. Natalie Portman, Jane Foster in the Thor movies, she's 45 today. Michaela Conlon, Angela on Bones, is 48. Matthew Bellamy, the lead singer and songwriter for Muse, and one of Kate Hudson's baby daddies, is 48 today. Teddy Bruschi, a former New England Patriots linebacker who briefly coached for the Arizona Wildcats, 53. Johnny Depp, 63 today. Michael J. Fox, real name is Michael Andrew Fox, he's 65. Dick Vitale, yes, Diggy V, baby, college basketball announcer, 87 years old. Donald Duck is 92. Jackie Wilson, born on this date, 1934. Jackie Mason in 1928. Les Paul, responsible for the overdubbed vocals and the electric guitars. Les Paul, born on this date in 1915. Today is National Call Your Doctor Day, 12 days to Father's Day, and 25 days to Independence Day. Let's fire up the piano, kicking things off here with the piano man, Billy Joel, and Pressure. Classic Hits, Memories, 107.9. 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

0: Classic Hits Memories 107.9. Bob Seger, Betty Lou's getting out tonight. Spig out with you on the afternoon shakedown. And folks, let's go ahead and take a look at some headlines making their way across the world, across the nation, right here at home. Well, a study shows bumblebees have the ability to carry out spontaneous problem solving. Oh, great. If AI doesn't take our jobs, then the bees will. Yes, the bees will. Donald Duck is 92 years old today. Good old Donald Duck. He was the cartoon character with the most annoying voice until RFK Jr. came along. So if you see Russell Brand walking around without pants today, he's not celebrating Donald Duck's birthday. Yeah. The Super Mario Galaxy movie is the first 2026 film to make $1 billion. The box office take was only $500 million, but then it ate a mushroom and doubled in size. $1 billion. All right. In a recent interview, Heather Locklear revealed that she lives far away from Hollywood. So how do you manage it when you get job offers? Asked absolutely no one. Meanwhile, Ariana Grande launched her first tour since 2019. Unfortunately, she uses a microphone stand so nobody can see her behind it. Yeah, she sure is thin. I'm worried about her. A 76-year-old Florida woman was scammed by a man pretending to be Liam Neeson. Ironically, the reason she kept sending him money is because she was so taken with him. Get it? And finally, investigators confirmed that Hulk Hogan, what you doing, brother? What you gonna do? Well, Hulk Hogan died of natural causes, which for professional wrestlers means steroid-induced cardiac arrest. Oh, all right. Hey, folks, so we got your Afternoon Network Indiana Sports Report is coming up right after this.
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2: 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I'm Network Indiana's Nathaniel Finch.
3: Inbound to Clark. And she does. Oh, ho, ho, ho, ho. 8lin Clark. Iconic.
2: That's from WTHR. The game-winning triple at the logo. The Fever beat the Mystics by 2, and Clark leads the way with 19 points and 5 assists. Aaliyah Boston asked about the shot.
4: Are we surprised? Kaitlyn Clark is Kaitlyn Clark, and she does that. It's a great shot. I mean, she's a shooter, and you can't leave her that open.
2: NBC asks Kelsey Mitchell her confidence level when it left Clark's hands.
5: Pretty high. Honestly, I saw it kind of go up. I'm like, yeah, that's money. And I think that that was the way it was written up.
2: Indiana next in action Thursday at home against the Sky. Today, the start of mandatory minicamp for the Indianapolis Colts. That means more on-field work for quarterback Daniel Jones, recovering from a torn Achilles, according to head coach Shane Steichen, ahead of schedule.
6: You kind of look at the history of Achilles injuries, and I know some guys heal faster than others, but, you know, 6 months out there running around with the guys was pretty impressive. You know, I think some of these injuries, you know, 8-9 months right in there, and he's kind of on track, or maybe a little bit ahead of schedule. So very pleased with that.
2: Jones, the team's starting quarterback, with a battle behind him at backup. Anthony Richardson, Riley Leonard, neither has separated themselves yet.
6: Not right now. I mean, both of those guys are having a good offseason. They're both doing some really good things, and it's back and forth right now. And so we'll see where that goes.
2: Tonight, Major League Baseball at 6:40. The Tigers host the Twins. The Guardians host the Yankees. 7:10, the Cardinals at the Mets. 7:40, White Sox hosting the Braves. Then at 8:40, it's the Cubs in Colorado to play the Rockies. And 9:40, the Reds at Padres. Nathaniel Finch, Network Indiana.
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0: Here is your weather forecast from the ABK Flooring Weather Center. Showers and thunderstorms overnight tonight, mostly cloudy otherwise, with a low around 72. Showers likely before 8 a.m. tomorrow, gradually becoming sunny with an afternoon high 90. Tomorrow night, mostly clear, low 74. And for Thursday, sunny with a high near 90.
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We have a confession to make. 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So we're going to be all over Washington and Davies County. 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

0: 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We are Davies County. The Downtown Washington Farmers Market is back Saturday from 9 a.m. to 1 p.m. with a wide variety of unique vendors you won't find anywhere else. 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Davies Community Hospital Pickleball Tournament will be at the Longfellow Park Courts June 26th, 27th, and 28th. Sign up your team now. Go to the Davies Community Hospital Facebook page or website for all the details. All age groups are welcome, singles, doubles, it's all there. The Davies Community Hospital Big Pickleball Tournament is June 26th, 27th, and 28th at the Longfellow Park Courts in Washington. America's 250 5K Fun Run Walk is set for Saturday, June 13th at the Davies County Courthouse beginning at 9 a.m. Sign up now and be a part of this historic event as you take the historic run through Washington and Davies County. Find out more about our historic buildings and join in the celebration of America's 250. Saturday, June 13th, the 5K Run Walk at the Davies County Courthouse. Travel back in time to the signing of the Declaration of Independence with 1776, the musical presented by the Veal Creek Players. It will be on June 26th at 7 p.m., June 27th at 7 p.m., and Sunday, June 28th at 2 p.m. The program is free to the public at the Washington High School Auditorium. Don't miss 1776, the musical, presented by the Veal Creek Players, June 26th, 27th, and 28th. And the 4th of July celebration at Eastside Park is back for three big days, July 2nd, 3rd, and 4th. Make plans to come out for food trucks, fun, rides, and of course, the big fireworks show to cap off the celebration at Eastside Park in Washington. West Boggs Park will present their July 4th celebration with the big fireworks show on July 3rd at the park. Come out for a full day of activities and watch the fireworks over the lake July 3rd at West Boggs Park. 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We are Davies County. 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Friday night, June 19th, is another big night at the annual Lagodi Summerfest at the Gathering Pavilion downtown. From American Idol, country star Alex Miller will be the headliner on the big stage starting at 8 p.m. Bring your lawn chairs and don't miss this traditional country sound. Opening up the show will be another rising star, Alyssa Galerno, who has performed all around the country and is currently on tour promoting her new single and new album. She'll start off the night at 6:30. The shows are free. Bring your lawn chairs and the family and enjoy food vendors and rides for the kids at the Lagodi Summerfest, June 18th through the 20th.
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2: Here is your weather forecast from the ABK Flooring Weather Center. Showers and thunderstorms overnight tonight, mostly cloudy otherwise, with a low around 72. Showers likely before 8 a.m. tomorrow, gradually becoming sunny with an afternoon high 90. Tomorrow night, mostly clear, low 74. And for Thursday, sunny with a high near 90.
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0: Classic Hits, Memories 107.9, Starship, and We Built This City. Well, folks, the ukulele is usually peaceful, joyful, and even quirky instrument, and it's also a weapon of rage. Oh! Yes! Police in Northern California are investigating a bizarre road rage incident that happened last week and ended with one person hitting the other over the head with a ukulele. There aren't many details on what prompted the altercation, if people involved knew each other beforehand, and or if the ukulele was damaged. Here's all we know. The victim was driving when he noticed another driver following closely behind and honking. Both drivers pulled over, got out, and traded blows. One pulled out a ukulele and hit the other one with it. Both drivers left the scene. It's unclear who reported the incident, but police say the case is being investigated as an assault with a deadly weapon. Oh! One thing is for sure, Tiny Tim would not be pleased. All right, the Shake Boys have our Lint, Lock, and Safe Safe Joke of the Day coming up right after this.
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0: 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Here is your weather forecast from the ABK Flooring Weather Center. Showers and thunderstorms overnight tonight, mostly cloudy otherwise, with a low around 72. Showers likely before 8 a.m. tomorrow, gradually becoming sunny with an afternoon high 90. Tomorrow night, mostly clear, low 74. And for Thursday, sunny with a high near 90.
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Really happy to be hanging out with you today. Thank you for listening. Hope you're having a great Tuesday, and let's get right back to the tunes. I'm Ryan Chase, Kylie Minogue on deck, also Simple Minds, and right now it's Queen.

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1: 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For the complete schedule, follow the Ligoti Summerfest Facebook page. 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
2: Here is your weather forecast from the ABK Flooring Weather Center. Showers and thunderstorms overnight tonight, mostly cloudy otherwise, with a low around 72. Showers likely before 8 a.m. tomorrow, gradually becoming sunny with an afternoon high 90. Tomorrow night, mostly clear, low 74. And for Thursday, sunny with a high near 90.
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0: Whitney Houston, I'm Every Woman. It's Ryan Chase. If your wardrobe is looking a little basic lately, you can know the next generation of space explorers is officially about to flex on the entire universe in designer luxury. As NASA has officially named the four-man crew for the upcoming Artemis 3 mission, which is set to blast off next year to practice docking procedures for their return to the moon. But the wildest part of this is what these guys are going to be wearing. NASA teamed up with Prada to design their next-generation spacesuits. And over the weekend, they unveiled the high-tech inner cooling layer, complete with V-necks, thumb holes, and Prada's signature high-fashion red sport stripe. Not just for the runway, though. It's packed with actual aerospace engineering to circulate cold water and keep them alive in the vacuum of space. But let's be honest, though. Putting a luxury logo on a spacesuit is peak marketing.
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5: Here is your weather forecast from the ABK Flooring Weather Center. Showers and thunderstorms overnight tonight, mostly cloudy otherwise, with a low around 72. Showers likely before 8 a.m. tomorrow, gradually becoming sunny with an afternoon high 90. Tomorrow night, mostly clear, low 74. And for Thursday, sunny with a high near 90.
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0: Dire Straits, Money for Nothing. It's Ryan Chase. If you have spent the last 6 months trying to build a basic gym routine, well, science just proved that your brain might actually just be lazy, not slow. See, for over a century, they have drilled it into our heads that building a habit takes weeks of agonizing daily repetition before your brain finally goes on autopilot. But a new study completely shatters that. They found that our brains can actually hardwire a habit in a single instant, literally like flipping a sudden internal switch. Even better, they found the exact region of the brain controlling this mechanism, which means they are now working on a way to flip that switch backward and instantly delete your worst cravings and bad behaviors. How about that? Imagine completely deleting your late-night junk food habit or your scrolling addiction in a matter of seconds without any willpower required.
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12: Here is your weather forecast from the ABK Flooring Weather Center. Showers and thunderstorms overnight tonight, mostly cloudy otherwise, with a low around 72. Showers likely before 8 a.m. tomorrow, gradually becoming sunny with an afternoon high 90. Tomorrow night, mostly clear, low 74. And for Thursday, sunny with a high near 90.
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Glad you're out there listening today. You know, Tuesday can be a lot to handle, but we've got the perfect soundtrack right here to help you power through it. I'm Ryan Chase. BG is coming up, also in excess. Right now, it's Matchbox 20.

0: NXS, new sensation. It's Ryan Chase. If you've noticed your attention span getting completely obliterated by social media, you can know the next generation is paying a much steeper price as college professors around the country are sounding the alarm on a terrifying new trend. Gen Z students are arriving on campus completely lacking the basic reading skills they need to survive higher education. Bit of a problem. We're not just talking about kids struggling to get through dense 300-page classic novels. No. Professors say students are literally struggling to process and understand basic sentences. Now, because of this, frustrated teachers are completely changing their playbooks. They're ditching those long reading assignments entirely, doing popcorn reading out loud in class, and relying heavily online by breakdowns just to get through a single paragraph. In fact, a new survey shows the average young adult managed to read just 5 books over the entire year, while nearly half of the entire country didn't finish a single one. See, when an entire generation is outsourcing their basic reading comprehension to AI summaries, critical thinking is officially out the window.
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13: Here is your weather forecast from the ABK Flooring Weather Center. Showers and thunderstorms overnight tonight, mostly cloudy otherwise, with a low around 72. Showers likely before 8 a.m. tomorrow, gradually becoming sunny with an afternoon high 90. Tomorrow night, mostly clear, low 74. And for Thursday, sunny with a high near 90.
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1: 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Bobcat of Daviess County. That's one tough animal. The Daviess County Museum will host a panel discussion Saturday, June 20th at 2 p.m. to mark the 250th anniversary of the Declaration of Independence. The event is free and the public is invited to attend. Bruce Beasley will chair a panel of distinguished guests that include Joe Taylor, Anne Wright Ganey, and Gabe Borrell as they discuss the revolutionary political ideas and worldwide impact of the Declaration of Independence on its landmark birthday. Don't miss this free program Saturday, June 20th at 2 p.m. at the Daviess County Museum on Main Street in downtown Washington.
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2: Here is your weather forecast from the ABK Flooring Weather Center. Showers and thunderstorms overnight tonight, mostly cloudy otherwise, with a low around 72. Showers likely before 8 a.m. tomorrow, gradually becoming sunny with an afternoon high 90. Tomorrow night, mostly clear, low 74. And for Thursday, sunny with a high near 90.
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0: Huey Lewis in the news, Heart of Rock and Roll. It's Ryan Chase. If your Facebook feed is currently blowing up with panic over a new gas station scam, you can officially take a deep breath and you can scroll right past it because there's a warning. It's been going viral about the screw method. And they claim that criminals are jamming drywall screws into gas pumps to trick the machine into staying active after you drive away, allowing the next person to fill up their tank completely on your credit card. Now, it sounds sophisticated and terrifying, especially since a few cops accidentally reposted the warning, but they just stepped in to officially confirm the whole thing is a total unmitigated hoax. Now, the whole rumor started because a local sheriff's department mistook a routine pump maintenance screw for a criminal mastermind's toolkit. Then they used AI to write a dramatic Facebook warning, and they let the internet paranoia do the rest.
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9: Here is your weather forecast from the ABK Flooring Weather Center. Showers and thunderstorms overnight tonight, mostly cloudy otherwise, with a low around 72. Showers likely before 8 a.m. tomorrow, gradually becoming sunny with an afternoon high 90. Tomorrow night, mostly clear, low 74. And for Thursday, sunny with a high near 90.
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0: The National Weather Service in Indianapolis has issued a severe thunderstorm warning for southern Vigo County, northeastern Sullivan County, west central Clay County, until 8:45 p.m. Eastern Daylight Time. At 7:52 p.m. Eastern Daylight Time, severe thunderstorms were located along a line extending from near Terre Haute to 7 miles south of Marshall, moving east at 35 miles per hour. Expected hazards include 60 miles per hour wind gusts. This is a radar indicated threat. The following impacts are expected: expect damage to roofs, siding, and trees. Locations impacted include Terre Haute, Perryton, Prairie Creek, Farmersburg, Hyra, Center Point, Riley, Corey, Saline City, and Pimento. This includes Interstate 70 between mile markers 1 and 2, and between mile markers 6 and 13. For your protection, move to an interior room on the lowest floor of a building. Torrential rainfall is occurring with these storms, and may lead to flash flooding. Do not drive your vehicle through flooded roadways. Repeating, a severe thunderstorm warning has been issued until 8:45 p.m. Eastern Daylight Time for the following counties in Indiana: Clay, Sullivan, and Vigo.
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